0: media for under-16s.
1: Matthew Perry's assistant, who injected him with a fatal dose of ketamine, has been jailed for 3 years and 5 months. He'll also have to pay over £8,500 in costs and fines. The US military says it shot down several Iranian drones and struck a control site in southern Iran. It's apparently after identifying what it calls a direct threat to its forces and commercial shipping. A man's in a life-threatening condition after a collision involving a car and a pedestrian in northwest London. Metropolitan Police says a 39-year-old man's been arrested and detectives are not treating the incident as terrorism. And more strike action by resident doctors in England is being condemned as wholly irresponsible by NHS leaders. A four-day walkout is planned next month as part of a long-running dispute over paying conditions. That's the latest. I'm Barry Weir.
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John Denver. Welcome to the Wee Smalls, then. We've just seen off the first hour of Thursday. Let's see what we can do with the second hour, shall we? Derek Webster playing music through the night. Hope you're well. Whatever you're up to, whether you're working or just trying to get to sleep, here's something soulful for you from Percy Sledge.

Roxy Music, more than this on the Boom Radio Night Ride. Mostly dry today with sunny spells. A few showers and thunderstorms likely breaking out across England and Wales later in the day. I shall look forward to that. I'll go out in the rain and say, good rain on me. I've been waiting for it. I'll probably be sorry next month when it rains all the way through June. Warmer again for many of us. Temperatures today, 20 degrees in Belfast, 22 in Edinburgh and Hull, 24 in Inverness, 26 degrees in Cardiff, 28 in Manchester, and 30 degrees today in London.

How the hell I am, Nancy Wilson, on the Boom Radio Night Ride. I love this one, especially the video to this next one. This is Johnny Cash, when his career was somewhat revitalised towards the end of his life by Rick Rubin, and turned up on an LP called American 4, A Man Comes Around. It's a song that was written by Teddy Reznor for Nine Inch Nails, and there's a brilliant video that goes with this one that shows Johnny Cash singing this one in the Johnny Cash Museum, which is quite poignant. It's a great song. Johnny Cash and Hurt.

0: away.
1: He took some persuading to record that song, but eventually got the message and recorded it. Great song, Johnny Cash and Hurt. Records on the way from Mamas and Papas, songs too from the Beatles, Al Green, Fleetwood Mac, all stacked up and ready to play on the Boom Radio Night Ride.
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8: Boom Radio, High Street History. Lion's first tea shop opened in Piccadilly, London in 1894. Its stucco ceiling still exists, and from 1909 they developed into a chain of tea shops with uniformed waitresses. Lion's corner houses first appeared in 1909. They were larger affairs with restaurants and musicians playing, renowned for their Art Deco style. The final Lion's tea shop closed in 1981. High Street History.

Boogieing Beneath the Bedsheets, to be encouraged on the Boom Radio Night Ride. Shalimar, Mamas and Papas before that. So what can we say about today? What are we, 28th of May? Today is the day that in 1936, Alan Turing submitted his paper on computable numbers, setting out an idea for a machine that could follow simple logical instructions to solve problems. That was 90 years ago today. Alan Turing did that. Of course, played a big part in helping us fight World War II. But today, if you look around, computers, including this thing that I'm on now, just about everywhere, and in the palm of your hand on a mobile phone, is something that used to fill a whole room. It's amazing how those things have come along when you think about it. There's Jesse Belvin.

track from Bad Company's debut album in 1974, written by Paul Rodgers and Mick Ralph Siegel on the Boom Radio Night Ride. I see that it's the qualifying week of the TT races on the Isle of Man. Of course, if you live on the Isle of Man, you'll no doubt know that with all the road closures and the noise, of course, but it's a very important time for the Isle of Man. Apparently, today's a rest day, so you can take it nice and easy. It was on this day in 1907 that the very first Isle of Man TT race took place. So if you're heading there, hope you have a good time. I always remember the George Formby film that was actually set on the Isle of Man, in which he rode a motorbike and caused absolute chaos. Happy memories. There's Thompson Twins on the Boom Radio Night Ride. We are detective.

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from the Beatles' White Album, Love It. The Carpenters before that. 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

Coke Whalum on saxophone, 100 Ways, here on the Boom Radio Night. Right, let's keep that soulful mood going, shall we? I remember playing this record on the radio station I was on the day I lost a friend. And I don't know, something about this record, really, which I wasn't intended to play, it just happened to be on the playlist of the radio station I was working on, really kind of moved through me in a, I'm sounding very corny now, but in a spiritual way. It's Al Green, Take Me to the River.

Yeah, still gets me. Al Green, Take Me to the River. Time for me to be away, but stay with us through the night because the music is awesome on Boom Radio. I'll be back with you at 9 o'clock this morning on Boom Light with Easy Sounds and back on the Coco Shift tonight at midnight on Boom Radio. I'll leave you with Fleetwood Mac featuring the guitar of Peter Green. From me, Derek Webster, mind how you go and good night.

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5: 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Nestled amidst the stunning countryside of Lancashire, Burnley boasts one of England's shortest rivers. The Brun flows for only just over 4 miles. The TV series Juliet Bravo was filmed here, as was Hetty Wainsrop Investigates, and Sir Ian McKellen and Lee Ingleby were born here. 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

0: It was really at university when I met people from all around the country and suddenly was able to impersonate them and do their accents.
1: Impressionist Alistair McGowan.
0: Somebody there, she just said to me, you know, you should do famous people instead. Trevor Brooking was one of the people I did first of all, and he was doing all the football programmes at that time. And Lineker started coming through after the World Cup in 1990, which is about when I was starting out. And so was Gary, really, as a broadcaster, and certainly as England centre forward and goal scorer.
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8: Bridgend. The town sits on the River Ogmore. First charted in 1447, it now has several bridges and 3 remaining castles. Island Farm was a German prisoner of war camp here, from which they all escaped through a tunnel, but were very quickly recaptured. Boom Radio across the UK, including Bridgend.

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8: 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The town sits on the border of Lincolnshire and Nottinghamshire, at home to Belton House and Beaver Castle. St. Wolfram's Church towers over the town. Grantham was the birthplace of Margaret Thatcher and Isaac Newton, and known for gingerbread biscuits, first made here in 1740. Boom Radio, across the UK, including Grantham.

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4: 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The novelist and playwright J.M. Barrie was born there and is buried there, and a statue of his famous Peter Pan stands in the town square. Close by is another statue of Bon Scott, late of AC/DC, who grew up in the town until emigrating to Australia. 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
0: 60s classics, 70s memories, and those hidden gems.

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That was the Maguire Sisters. May you always. Well, I do my best, but it doesn't always work. And here we are on a Thursday, isn't it? The 28th, I think, today. Just you and me, as usual, first thing. And it's still a bit muggy, isn't it? I might have to have some tea, but it always seems a bit too hot for warm weather. Perhaps gin would help.

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Time after time, they came up with these really atmospheric songs. So nice. The Carpenters, of course, with Superstar. And before that, Trouble Is My Middle Name, from Robert Trouble Vinton, apparently.

0: I can hear the sea. That's nice. That was All About Eve doing Martha's Harbour. And before that, Besame Mucho, which means something like Kiss Me A Lot. I'd rather you didn't, to be honest. Trini Lopez getting very carried away.
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8: 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Selfridges was founded in 1909 by American magnate Harry Gordon Selfridge, who revolutionised the British shopping experience. It innovated with extravagant window displays, and the first public demonstration of TV was given there in 1925 by John Logie Baird. And Selfridges was a supporter of women's rights. It remains one of the most famous luxury stores in the world. High Street History.

Randy Adelman. Is Randy short for Randolph? I didn't think anybody had been called Randolph since, what, about 1840. Anyway, there he was with You. And before that, we had John Layton and his song called Son, This Is She, which is all a bit formal.

0: They worked together rather well, didn't they? That was Cliff Richard and Olivia Newton-John with Suddenly, but a kind of a remix from a couple of years ago, which is sounding very nice, I thought, and just the thing for 6:30 in the morning.
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2: Hello, I'm Faye De Silva with the latest business stories from Sky News. A major review's warning without action, as many as 1 in 6 young people could be out of work or training within 5 years, a rise on the current 1 in 8. It means it's the case now for around 1 million 16 to 24-year-olds, leading to warnings by a former Labour Health Secretary of a lost generation. UK car production has fallen slightly. Weaker exports to China and a drop in van manufacturing are being blamed for a just over 1% drop in April. Britain's food and drink manufacturers say business confidence is now at its lowest level since 2022. The Food and Drink Federation says rising power, transport and packaging costs linked to the war in Iran are putting more pressure on. And online bank Monzo's launched a phone plan that gets cheaper each year. The network will rely on Virgin O2 signals. Bosses say the plans will rival traditional models by reducing costs for loyalty up to 30% over time.
3: Rain clearing to leave most places dry with plenty of sunshine, some cloud and showers later on, possibly even some thunder as well. Still a warm day though with a high of 30 degrees Celsius.

Nice bit of Joanna on that. Ooh. An extra bit on the end. How nice. That was Lady, performed by Kenny Rogers. And before that, we had the Drifters. This Magic Moment. Oh, they only had one. They could only afford one Magic Moment. Of course, Perry Como had loads. But he's not here today, so we have to make do.

0: The New Seekers buying the world a Coke. Do you remember? Good old advert, that, wasn't it? It wasn't actually the New Seekers singing on the advert, but it was very nice. Takes you back to the, well, early 70s, wasn't it? And I'd like to teach the world to sing, of course, here on Boom.
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That's Phoebe Snow doing that. I know somebody called Phoebe who makes a mean bacon sandwich. 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And before that, Gary Lewis and the Playboys, Save Your Heart for Me, Darling. 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

0: Everybody loves somebody. Yeah, don't look at me. It ain't me, matey. That was Dean Martin. I do quite like his stuff. Very entertaining. On Boom Radio, first thing on a Thursday morning. What is it? 10 to 6 now. No, 10 to 7 now. Crikey. And it comes 7 o'clock, there'll be news. Yeah, for 2 or 3 minutes. Nothing too onerous, but it will be miserable. So you might want to put your fingers in your ears. And then I'll come back and bother you for another half an hour till 7:30.
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I should have known better. I wonder why that fades out. Why couldn't they think of an ending for it? Anyway, there it is. The Beatles doing that and starting off our last little lump on a Thursday. I'm here until 12:30 and then you can have Graham Dean. And right now, you can have Guy Mitchell.

He was good, wasn't he? When he was in his prime, he was absolutely startlingly good. That was Glen Campbell, Don't Pull Your Love. Before that, it was Guy Mitchell, wasn't it? She Wears Red Feathers and a Hooly Hooly Skirt. Oh, no, it would chafe in this heat.

0: Suddenly. Ooh, we don't want any sudden moves this time of day, thank you very much. That was Angry Anderson. Daft name. And before Angry, do you think he was christened that? Oh, there's some rum work goes on at the font. Before that, we had Booker T and the MGs, didn't we? Soul Limbo, which was the cricket music. I like that.
1: 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You slid your coins in the jukebox, pushed the buttons, chose the record, and waited for the arm to land. Saturdays from 4, Dave Brown plugs in the boom jukebox and turns up the volume. It's the perfect way to make Saturday feel like Saturday. The Boom Jukebox. Saturday from 4. Saturday from 4.
2: 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Unexpected item in bagging area. 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Unexpected item. 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
6: 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Serving the whole United Kingdom, including Bath. The largest city in Somerset. It was named after its Roman-built baths. The world's first stamped letter was posted from here, bearing the penny black. And it's where the planet Uranus was discovered, through a homemade telescope in a back garden. And plasticine was invented here by a teacher at the School of Art and Design. 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

0: I Can See Deirdre Now the Rain Has Gone, performed by Johnny Nash, of course. And look at the time, it's almost time I was went. Two more tunes to go, and then Graham Dean at 1:30. The two tunes come from Vicky Carr and the Walker Brothers, in that order.
1: I tell myself, what's done is done. I tell myself, don't be a fool. Play the field, have a lot of fun. 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I tell myself, don't be a chump. Who cares? 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

0: Love Her, the Walker Brothers. And It Must Be Him, just before Vicky Carr's big hit, of course. And that's your lot. I shall see you again first thing tomorrow morning for more of the same. It's Graham Dean in just a tick. This is Boom. It's 7:30.
1: Rain clearing to leave most places dry with plenty of sunshine, some cloud and showers later on, possibly even some thunder as well. Still a warm day though, with a high of 30 degrees Celsius.

It would only be right, I think, to say bravo to Andy Marriott, who finished off with that wonderful record by the Walker Brothers, Love Her. I enjoyed that. Set me up nicely. Good morning to you, Boomers. There was Barry White and the Shangri-Las reflecting.

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0: Curiously, that record by Engelbert Humperdinck did a lot better across the pond than here. But a fine record indeed, Engelbert's After the Lovin'. And the Shangri-Las reflecting on the past, present and future. Wonderful and very different. Every song a surprise on Boom, a little after 20 to 8.
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0: 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It's, where are we? Seven. We'll make it 7 minutes to eight.
1: Psst. 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

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Oh, there's nostalgia. 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

0: From the Sky News Centre at 8, a review claims up to 1 in 6 young people could be out of work or not in training within 5 years unless action's taken. That's a rise on the current 1 in 8, with around 1 million 16 to 24-year-olds in that category. Former Labour Health Secretary Alan Milburn's behind the report and explains some of the driving factors.
1: AI, mental health, the after effects of the pandemic, all of this lack of opportunity in society, the social contract.

0: practice built on a very, very simple basis, which is you put in effort, you get a reward. Each generation should do better than the previous generation. That's a contract that's been broken.
1: A drug driver who caused a tractor to crash into houses in Chester has called cocaine use an epidemic. Matthew Cumpsty admitted the charges last April. Figures from December reveal significantly more drug driving swabs returned positive results, despite fewer taken compared to alcohol ones. We've revoiced the words of one woman convicted outside court in Cheshire.
2: Can't walk really well, so how am I going to cope without a car? It's obviously my own fault. I've just lost my partner of 17 years. I suffer with my endometriosis as well as a hole in my spine, so I smoke in the weed for that. The cocaine was a one-off use, it was a one-off time.
1: Iranian state media claims Tehran's hit a US airbase overnight after fresh American strikes too. Donald Trump's denied agreeing to some points included in a reported draft peace deal. Lawyers for Matthew Perry's assistants say he wishes he could have had the strength to say no. Kenneth Iwamas has been jailed for injecting the Friends star with the ketamine that killed him in 2023. Crystal Palace have won their first European trophy. Thousands of fans headed to Selhurst Park to watch the 1-0 Conference League final victory over Rayo Vallecano in Germany. And a buffalo's been spared from an Eid sacrifice in Bangladesh after its hair was compared to Donald Trump. The albino's gone viral because of its blonde fringe. That's the latest. I'm Faye De Silva.
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6: Rain clearing to leave most places dry with plenty of sunshine. Some cloud and showers later on. Possibly even some thunder as well. Still a warm day though, with a high of 30 degrees Celsius. Great.

Chuck Berry, you know, it's curious, the number 9, what it meant to John Lennon. He was born on the 9th of October, as was his son, Sean. He lived at number 9 Newcastle Road, and his New York apartment was number 72. 7 plus 2 equals 9.

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1: Boom Legacy Tracks, in proud partnership with Save the Children, who fight to protect childhood with the help of gifts in wills.
0: So who has left their legacy on our track today? The answer is Jeff Goddard. Now, you know, not many instrumentals make it to number one in the charts. 1962, there were four: Stranger on the Shore, Wonderful Land, Nut Rocker, and the one I'm going to play now, Telstar. It was written and produced by Joe Meek, and the keyboard player, Jeff Goddard. His contribution to Telstar was through the Klaviyo line, which was a three-octave synthesizer. Got invented back in 1947. It was also used by Del Shannon on Runaway and Hats Off to Larry and on Telstar. So here come the spacey sound effects played by Jeff Goddard on the Klaviyo line synthesizer.

There was Jeff Goddard leaving his legacy on the Tornado's Telstar. Margaret Thatcher once said that was her favourite piece of music. And he was creating those space sound effects on a Klaviyo-line synthesizer. Well, legacies, yes, for over 100 years, Save the Children has been there for children living in conflict, facing poverty, living through medical crises and devastating natural disasters. And they'll never stop being there, providing urgent and life-saving aid to children that need it most. You can support their work for years to come with a gift in your will. And to find out more about the difference a gift in your will could make, search online for Save the Children, Gifts in Wills. Graham!

0: Written and first recorded by Carl Perkins at that famous Sun Studio in Memphis, Tennessee, Blue Suede Shoes, also famously recorded by Elvis. But it was agreed that Elvis wouldn't release his while Carl's was riding high in the charts. So that's nice. It's 8:20.
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4: 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Asda emerged from a group of dairy farmers and the Asquith family's butcher business, founded as Associated Dairies and Farm Stores in 1949 in West Yorkshire. In the early 60s, Peter and Fred opened a self-service supermarket inspired by trips to the USA. They merged with Associated Dairies in 65, creating the portmanteau name Asda. It then acquired GEM and Allied Carpets. High Street History.

0: Eric Clapton, centre stage for Derek and the Dominoes. Layla. 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
2: Hello, I'm Fayda Silva with the latest business stories from Sky News. A major review's warning without action, as many as one in six young people could be out of work or training within 5 years, a rise on the current one in eight. It means it's the case now for around 1 million 16 to 24-year-olds, leading to warnings by a former Labour Health Secretary of a lost generation. UK car production has fallen slightly. Weaker exports to China and a drop in van manufacturing are being blamed for a just over 1% drop in April. Britain's food and drink manufacturers say business confidence is now at its lowest level since 2022. The Food and Drink Federation says rising power, transport and packaging costs linked to the war in Iran are putting more pressure on. And online bank Monzo's launched a phone plan that gets cheaper each year. The network will rely on Virgin O2 signals. Bosses say the plans will rival traditional models by reducing costs for loyalty up to 30% over time.
3: Rain clearing to leave most places dry with plenty of sunshine, some cloud and showers later on, possibly even some thunder as well. Still a warm day though with a high of 30 degrees Celsius.

0: So here we are on Boom, first thing on this Thursday morning. I think most of us enjoying another lovely sunny start around the UK, with the Four Tops helping.
1: Your first record.
0: And hopefully this will too, although the subject matter, weather-wise, is a complete contrast. Calling on Elise Bravington in Chorley, Lancashire. You bought your first for 6 and 8 at John Flaum's Record Shop on Hare Hills Parade, Roundhay, Leeds. And Elise tells me she loved music from a young age and she couldn't get this record out of her head. She was 10 years old and got it on her way home from school and played it over and over again on her big sister's dance set.

0: Cascades, Rhythm of the Rain, although if you're a gardener, it's probably more like the rhythm of the hose pipe at the moment anyway. So there was the first record bought by Elise Bravington in Leeds when she was 10 years old, and she was allowed to play it over and over again on her big sister's dance set. So I'm guessing Elise, the big sister, loved it as well. The Cascades.
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for two, and now that we're through, oh, I just don't know what to do.

And that is how the famous Burt Bacharach Hal David song first sounded. A year before Dusty, it was Chuck Jackson, I Just Don't Know What to Do with Myself. And Chuck followed Smokey, and it is Thursday morning, May the 28th, and 90 years ago today, Alan Turing submitted a paper on computable numbers. And that set out an idea for a machine that could follow simple logical instructions to solve problems, which might have sounded a bit abstract at the time, but it did go on to become one of the foundations of modern computing. Yeah, the digital world we all rely on today. And 75 years ago today, the first episode of The Goon Show was broadcast. It starred Spike Milligan, Peter Sellers, Harry Secombe, and Michael Benteen. Ah, those were the days.

0: First recorded by the Carpenters, there's Anne Murray and I Just Fall in Love Again. Another anniversary I can quickly throw in here, 115 years ago today, Thora Heard was born, Dame Thora, in Morecambe, same place as Eric.
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5: 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Alfie Beau is bringing his unmistakable voice to some of the country's most prestigious venues, including Swansea Building Society Arena on the 30th of May. Michael Ball, the Glow UK Tour, is on at Llangollen Pavilion on the 11th of July. 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

Did you notice a couple of themes together there? Here on Boom Radio, in that case, Irene Cara fame, and it was the theme from the Monkees TV show. So I'm sitting here, looking at the blue sky with the window open. Flies, aren't they curious? They've got the whole outdoors to fly around, and yet when a window's open, they decide to fly in through it into the dark. Why do they do that? And then they spend the next 20 minutes or so knocking themselves senseless against the window trying to get out.

Lynn Barry's Like a Baby. There was a baby in a local shop the other day that I was in, and it had lungs on it that could have won a Guinness World Record. I tell you what, it plays havoc with your hearing aids.

There's the question, what's in a kiss? Well, as Hal David once told us in a song, enough germs to catch pneumonia. It was Gilbert O'Sullivan and the Isley Brothers with Ronald Isley on the lead vocal. He was 85 just a few days back. It's a disco night. And now on Boom, it's a soundtrack song, and it's the big screen version of On a Clear Day You Can See Forever, starring Barbara Streisand. It's a bit odd, this film, because she plays a chain smoker and goes to a hypnotist played by Yves Montand to give up, to quit. And when she's under hypnosis, well, it's all a bit weird, but she gets to sing the wonderful title song written by Burton Lane and Alan J. Lerner.

title song from the 1970 film On a Clear Day You Can See Forever, from its star Barbara Streisand, with the wonderful arrangement, as always, by the great Nelson Riddle. And she starred alongside people like Bob Newhart. There was Jack Nicholson, some other famous names as well in that film, like Irene Handel, Roy Kinnear, and also John Lemessurier. That's the soundtrack song.

0: It was a very different arrangement of Bob Dylan's A Hard Rain's Gonna Fall, and it was the first solo single for Brian Ferry, which turned out to be his first solo hit. It's Boom, it's 9:20, and at 10, it'll be David Lloyd. And if you like charts, well, of course, he has his top five at 11. He'll run down a top five from a year that he'll tell us about at 11.
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6: Cardiff. The city is the 11th largest in the United Kingdom and became the capital city of Wales in 1955. It's home to the oldest record shop in the world, Spiller's Records, which opened in 1894, originally selling wax phonograph cylinders and shellac discs. And it's the birthplace of Shirley Bassey. 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

There was nothing going to break Matthew Wilder's stride. And she's not there, it was the Zombies. Well, Susan Giblin from Tamworth is here on School Call. And aged 11, you attended Castle Vale Comprehensive, Birmingham, from 71 to 77. Super proud to wear the purple uniform, jumper, blazer, shirt and tie, strictly checked by Headmaster Mr. Barnett. He always wore a dicky bow, and he would pull out some poor unfortunate that hadn't knotted their tie properly. "He petrified me," says Susan, "and my knees were quite literally knocked together. I joined the orchestra and played the cello, although I really wanted a dainty violin because I hated tugging that massive cello home, and my parents used to cringe when they saw it because I wasn't the best player. We loved our music teacher, Mrs. Oliver. Trouble was, once we got to be teenagers, it wasn't the coolest instrument, and it was only when we saw the coolly painted cellos in the Electric Light Orchestra that we regretted giving it up. We'll always be grateful for attending a school with such high standards and morals. The quirky building that resembled a ship was knocked down to make way for an ultra-modern academy. But you know, Susan, you'll always have those memories of Castle Vale Comprehensive, Birmingham. It's our school of the day.

The Real Thing and Boom Radio. And Martin Denman in Erskine, Renfrewshire, has been on the lookout for those quirky business names, and he spotted one in Erskine. And it harks back to the wagon wheels that we used to buy to eat. You remember wagon wheels? And in this case, it's a dog walking business. They call themselves Wagon Wheels. And there was a good shop in Barrowland, Glasgow, you spotted as well, called Sell Fridges. There was a gap between the cell with two L's and fridges. So hopefully Mr. Selfridge wouldn't have minded too much.

0: It was a good thing. It was Fine Young Cannibals, whose Roland Gift is 65 today and tomorrow takes his Fine Young Cannibals show to Glasgow's Royal Concert Hall.
1: When it comes to dating, if you don't know the difference between your WLMs or your LDRs, or you're completely lost when people speak about ghosting or love bombing, then you'll probably feel more at home with Boom Singles. 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
1: 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Els Bailey, title track from a new album called Can't Take My Story Away.
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10: Just a group of old friends with a dream. From

0: his conduct. He says he ran the organisation with urgency. And Jill Biden's revealed she thought her husband was suffering a stroke during a TV debate in 2024. Joe Biden's performance led to him pulling out of the US presidential election campaign. That's the latest. I'm Faye De Silva.
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2: Dry in most areas with plenty of sunshine. Cloud increasing over some parts with a few showers and thunder possible. Another warm day though, particularly in the south, with a high of 30 degrees Celsius. Dave.

It's the Velvettes, Needle in a Haystack. Good morning, this is Boom. I'm David Lloyd. And all over the press this morning, look at this. Birth rate falls to lowest level in half a century. The average number of children women are expected to have down to 1.39, the lowest ever recorded. And of course, the highest, as we know well, the start of the baby boomer generation, 1946, it was 2.47.

0: Juice Newton from Boom, Queen of Hearts, and before that it was the impeccable Steely Dan. Hope your day is going well. I've started off on the wrong foot. I was expecting a delivery here at home. In fact, they texted me very late last night saying it would arrive between, wait for this, 7:27 this morning and 9:27. So I set my alarm clock last night and waited this morning. And you know what happened? At 9:25 this morning, I get a text saying, "We're running late." You don't say. Well, it has only just arrived.
1: It was a night. Ooh, what a night it was. It really was.
2: Such a night.

Hang on. Elvis, from his first LP, recorded in stereo. It says Living Stereo on the cover here. Such a Night. Now, Office Romances. Here we go. Karen in Colwyn Bay says, I met my husband in March 74 when I went to work in the office where he worked. Our first contact was when he walked through the office. Oh, yes, we can picture him in his stripy nylon shirt. Karen says it was he was holding a big ledger. This was before the days of computers. Being the 70s, she says, I was wearing platform shoes and walking in the opposite direction. I bumped into him and stood on his foot. The ledger went flying in the air and the poor man hopped about a bit. I was horrified. He was a gentleman, though, and assured me that all was okay. It's fine, Ms. Scullard. After this, we would chat. But I had to go to work in a different branch 6 weeks later. Apparently he wanted to ask me out, but he was too shy. A fellow worker also moved to the same office and convinced him to take the plunge. By May we were courting, engaged in 75, and married in June 76.

0: 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Today is Publication Day. 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
2: 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The first Mothercare store was opened in 1961 in Surrey, with mail order starting the year afterwards. It was a revolution, the UK's only retailer just for parents to be and their children, focused on pushchairs, nursery furniture and clothing, later expanding to cater for children up to the age of 5 and then 8. Whilst the brand remains, the last stores closed in 2019. High Street History.

Michael Jackson, Off the Wall. Before that, the Beach Boys. Today's tale of your first car follows in a couple of minutes. It's a Reliant Supervan today in 1977, thanks to Steve Collings. First of all, Oldham. There's a place famous for the invention of the tubular bandage. Also, chips and Barclay James Harvest.

0: Barclay James Harvest, Life is for Living. Catherine Ingham from Upper Mill's just been in touch and says it's 41 years today. Oh, since I met my husband Fran at the office, we were working at Royal Mail. Now, pollen count today. If I draw a line here, Midlands and Wales down, it's high. Everywhere else, it's low.
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0: Good morning to Steve Collings in Nebworth, who says, it was 1977. I'd passed my motorcycle test. And, of course, on that you could drive quite a few sorts of vehicles. He says, I bought for £200 a Reliant Supervan 3, just like Del Boy's vehicle, but in blue. I taught myself to drive on the main roads and without L plates. Good grief. Did we not care about the law in those days? It wouldn't be allowed these days, says Steve. Well, it wasn't allowed then, to be frank, Stephen. It was great fun to drive, a little bit dodgy on the motorway, and in the wet it could aquaplane in heavy rain, but I even reached 70 miles per hour once. Are you sure, Steve, in that? One day, he says, after being hit from behind at a junction, I just picked up the pieces and stuck them back on. I only had one official driving lesson the next year and passed my test, and I sold my little three-wheeler for £200. My first four-wheeler was a Vauxhall Viva, which lasted for just a couple of years before it rusted away, as they all did in those days.

0: Dionne Warwick, I'll Never Love This Way Again, a song co-written by a brilliant English songwriter from Bedford, actually, called Richard Kerr, who first of all sang the song himself. That's worth a play one day. Thank you, Richard. This is Boom. It's just gone 20 to 11.
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0: world.
1: Lyrics written by the truly brilliant John Bettis, who knows what he's doing. I bet he always jots down ideas on the back of a fag packet or whatever as he lives his life. 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

0: Haircut 100 with the dishy Nick Haywood. That's come back to me. Now, there's an exhibition in London currently you may have heard about called Queen Elizabeth II, Her Life in Style. And it features all the clothing worn by our longest reigning monarch in all 10 decades of her life. We've heard some really enthusiastic reports, and you'll hear more about that this morning on Boom at 11:30.
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4: Mr. and Little Miss are back in Happy Meal and they're off on a road trip. 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Laugh all the way there with Mr. Tickle or make up an adventure all of their own. 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Some fun, some food, it's all inside this Happy Meal. 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
5: Good morning, it's my choir. Alfie Beau is bringing his unmistakable voice to some of the country's most prestigious venues, including Swansea Building Society Arena on the 30th of May. Michael Ball, the Glow UK Tour, is on at Llangollen Pavilion on the 11th of July. Paul Young will be meeting fans, singing songs and telling stories about his incredible career at Whitby Pavilion Theatre on the 20th of June.
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1: Dry in most areas with plenty of sunshine, cloud increasing over some parts with a few showers and thunder possible. Another warm day though, particularly in the south, with a high of 30 degrees Celsius.
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3: One year, five songs, a million memories. Today's top five. Let's think back to this weekend.

We knew the song like an old friend. And this week at 83, it was a number 5, thanks to the beat I can't get used to, Losing You. And at 4...

It was number three this week in 83 for New Edition and Candy Girl. And before that, Yazoo, Nobody's Diary. It's funny, isn't it, when a year starts with an eight, you think it was like 20 years ago. And of course, it was more than 40 years ago. In the press, here's how times have changed, certainly in employment law. The story of how a boy was sacked by a leading supermarket after they held a raffle to decide who should be fired. The lottery was ordered when none of the 14 boys doing part-time warehouse jobs would own up to stealing. This is a little like school, isn't it? The group controller of the supermarket decided to make an example of someone. The boys' names were put into a hat. They had hats in those days. And they were told that whoever was drawn would be sacked. Out came the name of a 16-year-old schoolboy. He was promptly fired from the store in Greenford in Middlesex. He said yesterday the lottery was held after the boss blew his top, there's a good old phrase, at the amount of pilfering in the warehouse. Top five continues.

0: It was number one this week in 83 from The Police. And The Police being written about by Kid Jensen, David Jensen, in his brand new column in the Daily Mirror today in 83. Also in the Mirror, lots of political news. We were heading for a general election, which was to be held on the 9th of June. And the political climate at the time, it was to be a fight, particularly that year, between the Conservatives and the Alliance. Remember the Alliance between the Liberals and the SDP? Top five back tomorrow.
1: It was really at university when I met people from all around the country and suddenly was able to impersonate them and do their accents.
2: Impressionist Alistair McGowan.
1: Somebody there, she just said to me, you know, you should do famous people instead. Trevor Brooking was one of the people I did first of all, and he was doing all the football programmes at that time, and Lineker started coming through after the World Cup in 1990, which is about when I was starting out, and so was Gary really as a broadcaster, and certainly as England centre forward and goal scorer.
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7: Bradford. Known as wool capital of the world, it's the highest city in the UK in altitude. Its name means village by a ford, and it's said to be the place where school dinners were first served. Bradford's St George's Hall is one of the oldest concert halls in Britain, designed originally to draw people away from the beer houses and other low places. And the city has Britain's highest water fountain. 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

0: Moments.
1: The Moments, Jack in the Box. Before that, it's them, Here Comes the Night. Well, I'm very hard at work here at my Remington, just putting the finishing touches to the latest Boom Radio newsletter, which we'll dispatch in about half an hour's time. And loads of interesting stuff in there. We'd very much like to send you a copy. 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Click top right. There it is, where it says newsletter.

0: It's the Water Boys from Boom, Andy, A Guy Like You. Now, when you picture Queen Elizabeth II, what's she wearing? I suspect the picture right now in your mind's eye is fairly striking, fairly colourful. There's a fascinating exhibition currently in London called Queen Elizabeth II, Her Life in Style. Diane Kenwood from the theseareheydays.com blog, you've been to see it.
1: Honestly, David, it was so fascinating. I mean, we all know the Queen. She was the most famous person in the world, without question. She had a very particular look. We were all incredibly familiar with it. And this is an exhibition of hundreds of pieces of clothing that she wore throughout her long life and her reign. And it is absolutely fascinating.
0: And you say a great deal of it was about how she looked, and that's really true of a monarch, because actually they say very little. I mean, you know, you get the speech at Christmas time, but actually so much of it is derived from, yes, the expressions and the handshakes and the smiles, but the photographs are beamed around the world.
1: And she was particularly someone who didn't speak in public. You know, now we expect our monarchs to be more open in the way they communicate with us. But Queen Elizabeth used her clothes to communicate in really fascinating ways. For example, there's a dress on display there, which she wore to a state visit to Pakistan, made very specifically in the colours of the Pakistani flag as a mark of respect to her host. So much thought went into everything she wore. And even in a sort of more general way, she was quite small. She was 5'4". Yeah. So she always wore clothes that made sure she could be clearly seen. So she used colour in a very, very astute way.
0: To what extent did her fashions change through the years, not only reflecting, you know, the fashions of the time, but also her age? Because some of the colours she wore in her later life, quite bold ones.
1: I think she got bolder as she got older, to be honest. Certainly what she wore changed because she changed shape, because fashions changed. As she got much older, she adopted a very particular style that she stuck with. And she also was very loyal to specific designers, most of them English, not all. People who designed for her really knew what she needed.
0: To what extent do you think the Queen herself was involved in these designs?
1: She was amazingly involved in every stage, and I do think that's something that comes out in the exhibition in ways that you might not have realised. She absolutely was involved right from the get-go in the initial discussions. She would approve the sketch designs. She would be involved in all the choices of colours and fabrics. So she was intimately involved in everything.
0: Well, I hope you enjoy the exhibition, Diane. It sounds like it, and I hope your mum did as well.
1: Great. Oh, she did. Thank you.
0: Great to speak to you. See you soon. Take care. Bye.
1: Bye.

0: Del Shannon, Runaway. And if you love your 60s music, I can tell you you've knocked on the right door here at Boom. We play loads from the 60s, not least, of course, in Roger Day, the old Pirates programme this afternoon at 2 o'clock. Now, getting a few inquiries about that exhibition we've just mentioned, Queen Elizabeth II, her Life in Style in London at Buckingham Palace. And that's been extended, actually. It's now going to be on until the 18th of April next year.
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Evelyn Champagne King, Love Comes Down before that, Frankie Miller and Darlin. On things you made in woodwork or metalwork years ago, Bob Adams in Goring by the Sea says, I made a knitting box in woodwork 64 years ago. And it's still going strong, says Bob, with my wife's sewing things in it. Oh, it's made of beech wood with a mainly rosewood lid with pine stripes. That's nicely written. Actually, Bobby should be writing mail order catalogues, but well done, Bob. That was clearly a very well-made piece of work. That. Hope you got a gold star from your woodwork.

0: Frank and Chicago. Right, put your hand up if you're a Boom Radio listener. 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Ah, yeah, you'll be staying behind at 4 o'clock. 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

Marmalade, obladi, oblada. Tony Massey's been in touch. Tony says, I met David Hamilton, here we go, in 1967, at my school fete in Frodsham, Cheshire. We kids gave him a very hard time because Batman had just been removed from Saturday morning kids' telly and he was at Granada TV at the time. Oh, you held him responsible. I suspect he had a fitting riposte. And if he didn't, he'll have one now. David Hamilton entertains next with our Thursday David Hamilton Music Show. I'm David Lloyd. I'll see you tomorrow morning at 10 o'clock.

Arthur and the Vandellas, Nowhere to Run. Good afternoon. Thank you, as always, to David Lloyd and to Tony for memories of Frodsham back in the 60s and the kids there blaming me for killing off Batman on TV. I can tell you it took a lot of convincing them that I was actually Boy Wonder.

0: Lee Dorsey, working in the coal mine, going down, down, down. And Stephen Stills before that, and Love the One You're With. I should think there are a few sore heads in the Croydon area today after celebrations last night of Crystal Palace's wonderful victory. Of course, it's great for English football, and inevitably the headlines in the paper today, Palace in Wonderland.
1: It's David Hamilton's Hot.

Boxer Billy from the Bronx, Billy Joel, and number one in 1983 with the song inspired by Elle Macpherson and later dedicated to Christy Brinkley, who starred in the video of Uptown Girl. Next stop, Philadelphia and the Flyers.

0: Well, that was originally released in 1975, the Philadelphia Flyers and One Woman Man. Philadelphia Flyers featuring Derby-born Leroy Brown, who still tours in the UK. Is that the big bad Leroy Brown, the baddest man in the whole damn town?
1: Chris and Jan say they like my cheeky banter. Oh, I didn't know it was showing.
2: Les Ross.
1: The bar is set very high. I don't want any old rubbish from you. It's very difficult to get a camel to go to bed when it just doesn't want to. 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
8: the Isle of Sheppey. The island is situated just off the northern coast of Kent, neighbouring the Thames estuary, just 42 miles from the bustle of central London. Known as the birthplace of British aviation, it boasts award-winning beaches and swathes of green nature reserves, as far as the eye can see on Elmley Marshes and the Swale. 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

Barry Manilow, It's a Miracle, following The Love Affair, bringing on back the good times. First record I ever played on Boom Radio, very apt. Now, the Best of British this week features Birmingham-born Jeff Lynne, who first went to America with the ELO, got together with George Harrison to form the Traveling Wilburys, along with Bob Dylan, Roy Orbison and Tom Petty, and co-wrote this song with Tom.

Tom Petty, I Won't Back Down. Our Judy Spires making the diary column, Ephraim Hardcastle, in the mail today, telling us the story, actually taking the shine out of herself and telling the story of when a delivery man admired her Devon home, asking, do you mind if I have a picture? And she said, yes, where would you like me, against the wisteria or with the view behind me? She says, he looked at me as though I was mad and said, no, I just want proof that you've received this parcel.

0: The Crickets, Baby Baby. And before that, Billy Furion, Jealousy. Ron Clarkson emails and says, I have a summer house in Frinton-on-Sea, and I remember you and Mike Reed playing at the tennis club here. Yes, that's right. We were working on a radio station there. I loved Frinton. What a glorious place. I bet it's lovely there today.
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0: 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I swept her off her feet.
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6: Good afternoon, it's Mike Wire. Using huge projection photos and original film footage, the international hit show The Simon and Garfunkel Story will be at Bridgewater Hall, Manchester on June the 4th. Foreigner are on their 50th anniversary tour with guests Jefferson Starship at the OVO Arena Wembley on the 19th of June. The Carole King and James Taylor Songbook comes to the Lowther Pavilion, Lytham St Anne's, on the 8th of July.
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5: 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We're here because you were there.

ABBA and Angel Eyes, Tony and Linda Williams in Maidstone are celebrating their 32nd wedding anniversary today. The Funny Bunny Man and the Magic Lady. Congratulations to you both from all your pals. This is Artine Taylor. Sounds like he's been caught up in the traffic.

Meanwhile, I'm still thinking, T-Rex, Get It On, as they did in 1971. And of course, it was a huge number one. Now, the wonderful bubbly lady Gladys Knight is 82 today, born in Atlanta, Georgia, on the 28th of May, 1944. Formed the family group The Pips with her brother Merrill Bubba Knight and cousins William and Edward, and recorded great songs like this.

George McRae, I Ain't Lying. Another birthday lady here, Kylie Minogue is 58 today, born on this day in Melbourne, Australia in 1968. She's had number one records in the UK over five decades. In Aboriginal language, Kylie means boomerang, which I'm sure is why she keeps bouncing back. Here she is with one of those number ones.

0: Tears on my pillow, but not today. It's her birthday. Kylie Minogue, fashion icon, actress, singing star, 58 today. Just a babe.
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0: Roy Robinson in Paulton, Somerset says, we met on a blind date via a work colleague. Back in 1961, he and I were working together and during a lunch break, we're looking at some photos of jobs that we'd worked on. Mixed in with them was a photo of a beautiful girl in a bikini, to which I said, she's lovely. I wouldn't mind a date with her. He floored me when he said, that's my sister Christine. A week or so later, he asked if I was doing anything on a certain evening. When I asked why, he said, I've got you a date with Christine. So that was the beginning of our relationship. After a few dates, I took her to my local pub, which on a weekend was very popular, and the landlord would play music on his piano and electric organ. People would get up and sing. This particular evening, a young chap got up and started singing Moon River. The pub fell silent and at the end burst into applause. On the way home, Chris said how much she loved the song and also that as a strict Methodist, when she was little, they weren't allowed to even look in pub windows. It didn't stop us going there many times after. We went on to get married, have a family and grandchildren. Sadly, Chris passed 6 years ago after 56 years of marriage. But I will never forget this song.

0: Danny Williams and Moon River. Roy and Poulton, I hope you enjoyed that today. It is your song.
1: 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Let's get it all ready tonight and every night at 8 for the easy hour.
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1: Boom Radio High Street History. Waterstones was founded by Glasgow's Tim Waterstone in 1982 with £6,000 redundancy from being sacked by W.H. Smith. His family owned just three books when he was growing up. Inspired by large American bookstores, he opened his first on Old Brompton Road, London, but left the first day's takings on the train. In 10 years, it had become the largest bookseller group in Europe. High Street History.

Shack Attack, Nightbirds, following the Tremolos on Boom. Now, today's story behind the song. Jerry Lawton was a British singer-songwriter. He had a string of hits as a singer in 1960, the biggest being Who Could Be Bluer? But it was as a songwriter that he had his greatest success. He wrote I've Waited So Long for Anthony Newley in 1959. His biggest hit was the instrumental Apache, which he wrote for Burt Wheedon. He didn't like Burt's version very much, but on a tour with the Shadows, he demonstrated it to Jet Harris on a ukulele. The Shadows loved it, released it in July 1960, and by August it was number one, staying there for 5 weeks. In the New Musical Express poll, it was voted the best record of 1960.

The Shadows and Apache, written by Jerry Lawton, who later wrote their hits Wonderful Land and Atlantis, as well as Diamonds and Scarlet O'Hara, for Jet Harris and Tony Meehan. He was a busy boy.

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Bondi, the tide is high, but I'm holding on. Following the Dave Clark Five and Bits and Pieces, which finished up being a game that we played on the Radio 1 road shows. Now, Choices continues its merry run tonight at 9 o'clock with Jan Etherington, who wrote so many hit television series with her husband, Gavin Petrie. Second Thoughts, which started out as a radio series, Next of Kin and Duck Patrol, as well as Conversations from a Long Marriage. Jan joins Phil Riley for a chat and good music guaranteed in Choices tonight on Boom at 9 o'clock. Now, who dis then?

0: PJ Proby and Together, and I'm looking forward to seeing Jim Proby at my show in Tamworth on Saturday night. Have I mentioned that a couple of times? I think I might have done.
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8: 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The going is good.

Wonderful stuff. Aretha Franklin on the Freeway of Love, following Blue Mink. Coming up next, a man who's used to the hot weather. I'm just wondering if it's as hot here as it is where Roger Day is.

Oh, there you are. Good afternoon. Hi, hello, how are you? This is the Thinner Record Spinner, Roger Twiggy Day, for this Thursday afternoon at Boom Radio. And thank you very much to David Hamilton. Yeah, the high temp today where I am is 29. I think the forecast for London is 32, so you do have it warmer. They say it's going to be warmer here at the weekend as well. And, of course, don't forget that David is looking forward to meeting a lot of people at the Assembly Rooms in Tamworth on Saturday. And he played PJ Proby earlier on. No truth in a rumour that David Hamilton is going to split his trousers.

101 of Boom Radio, Fern Kinney, and Together We Are Beautiful. Well, it might be true of you, I doubt it is of me. Simon & Garfunkel before that, and a wonderful song called America. Well done to Crystal Palace for winning the trophy last night. It's going well for British clubs, isn't it? Aston Villa won a couple of weeks ago, and Arsenal won the league, and hopefully they'll win the Champions League as well. Perhaps that's an omen. Will England win the World Cup? That's probably put the mockers on that, me saying it.

0: Well, some places still have surfing weather in the UK. Not all, I have to say. The Beach Boys there and Surfing Safari.
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8: 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The city's King's School is the oldest in the country, and the butter market was called the Bull Market in medieval times, where bull running was staged. The world's first season ticket was issued for the Canterbury and Whitstable Railway, and Canterbury Cathedral had one of the first running water supplies, even flushing the monks' toilets. 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

Elvis Costello at Boom Radio. And every day I write the book. Not anymore, I don't. Diana Ross before that. And Getting Ready for Love. With this temperature, you've got to be kidding. I see that the BBC are cutting back by not sending their pundits to the World Cup in America. They're doing it from home in England. Well, not from home, but from the studio in England. The people commentating on the actual games will obviously be there as well. Times are getting hard for the BBC, you know. Here's the Hollies.

The Hollies and Stop, Stop, Stop here at Boom Radio from 1966 when we did win the World Cup. Perhaps it'll happen 60 years on as I celebrate my 60 years in radio. Fingers crossed for that. Going back to the Crystal Palace game, sorry to major on the football today, but it's so nice when somebody from a team that doesn't normally win anything actually gets a trophy, because it's a bit boring seeing the same old teams, like mine, win things.

0: An unmistakable voice, eh? That's Sir Johnny Mathis and Wonderful, Wonderful.
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Thanks for joining me at Boom Radio. Always a pleasure to be with you. That's Boney M doing their version of a song done first by The Creation and Painter Man. And before that, Petula Clark and Downtown. Now, here's a word from the promoters of Tony Christie's Great Farewell Unplugged Tour. It's an evening with Tony Christie and his band Up Close and Unplugged with a string quartet. He'll be at the Union Chapel in London, a great venue, this Saturday, the 30th of May, performing tracks from across his career. 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

How can you make a great record like that and not follow it up, really? That's An Emotion at Boom Radio and An Obsession. I've got an obsession with you. That's why I do this thing I do on the radio. This is from a couple of years ago from...

0: He's one of those artists, you never know what kind of music he's going to give you. Very talented. Lenny Kravitz and Honey.
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11: 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But we're still going to play most of them.

You've got to admit, I'm playing top tunes this afternoon. Did somebody say that makes a change? No need to be like that. It's Six from the 60s at Boom Radio. John Barry 7 and Walk Don't Run, originally done by The Ventures, and a classic from Dusty Springfield before that, Some of Your Lovin'.

baby. Biggest UK hit from Bobby V here at Boom Radio, and Take Good Care of My Baby. Yes, the nappy wants changing. And The Fifth Dimension before that, and Go Where You Wanna Go. Here's a great song for the Everlys.

0: Such a great production. The Everly Brothers and Temptation. And if you enjoy 60s music, I know you do, you get 2 hours of it with me on Saturday morning from 8 through until 10 o'clock.
1: 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Jane Markham, Somerset. Les Ross, Warwickshire. 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

Thursday afternoon with me, Roger, at Boom Radio, The Bangles and Eternal Flame. Before that, Steve Harley, Cockney Rebel, and Make Me Smile. Come up and see me sometime. I was a naughty boy yesterday. I forgot these birthdays. I do apologise for that. Maggie Carlin, a neighbour of mine. Hope you had a good day. Barry Gibson and Ian Smith. He used to go to Chatham House Grammar School. A bit younger than me, so he wasn't in my class. But for today, the person who runs my office in the UK, that's Terry Gervais, who's 80 tomorrow. Hope you can have a good day.

The OJs, Living for the Weekend, not long to wait, just another day. Before that, Ray Charles and Unchain My Heart. And hello to Colin and Sandra, listening to Boom, the music creating good memories as always, but you definitely have a spring in your step today. I like to think I have a spring in my step every day, particularly when I play the new song for the Rolling Stones.

0: So looking forward to the LP that's taken from, If It's As Good As That. We're in for a treat. The Rolling Stones sounding as good as they ever have on In The Stars. I have to admit, the neighbours probably complained about that because I was playing it through my 600-watt speakers. Very loud indeed.
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3: 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Some fun, some food, it's all inside this Happy Meal. 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

Freedom Radio with Paul Davison and the Midnight Rider for the Herman's Hermits and Silhouettes. Well, what are you doing Saturday night? It's something you might enjoy. You can meet David Hamilton and hear him open up about his life at the Assembly Rooms in Tamworth on Saturday the 30th of May, this Saturday. I did a gig there about 10 years ago, actually, talking about my career. It's a lovely venue. Anyway, quite a few of his music friends will be in the audience. Sadly, I can't make it. But Les Ross, Susie Mathis, PJ Proby, and Paul Robey and David Lloyd are going to be there as well. So take your autograph book and find out more at boomradio.co.uk. 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

0: Great bit of rock and roll. Fats Domino, and I'm walking, but not as well as I used to. Hopefully I'll be back to full form very soon indeed. I'm working on it. And a happy birthday to Meg Molyneux. With a name like that, it would be great if you're a Wolverhampton Wanderers fan.
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I love you. Simply Red. And before that, Searchers and Sweets My Sweet. More like that on Saturday morning. 2 hours of back-to-back 60s music from 8 through to 10. Hope you'll join me for that. Stand by for Nicky Horn. Like to say, if you enjoyed it, Roger Day. If you didn't, it's Russell Crowe. Apparently doesn't take kindly to people asking him for autographs. I'm always grateful when they do.

Man for Man actually made a whole career of covering other people's songs. Although 5-4-3-2-1, Hey Hey with the Manfreds, that was their very own. And of course, that 5-4-3-2-1 was the song that started our weekends with Kathy McGowan and that nice Keith Fordyce, who always dressed like Man at C&A. Speaking of which, thanks to Roger Day, good afternoon. I'm Nicky Horn, and from my sauna to yours, you're with Boom.

And that, from Michelle Schott, is written as a letter from San Francisco to a friend who moved to Alaska and was raising a family in Anchorage. Michelle Schott and Anchorage. Now, you may have heard just now a bit of noise outside. And the reason for that is that for the last 5 years, we in the streets and neighbouring streets have been badgering Barnet Council to replace the pavements in this road, because there have been many, many falls. The pavements were in a terrible state and people have literally broken arms and legs. Anyway, it's taken 5 years of the residents lobbying the council, and finally they agreed. That's the good news. But the bad news is that as I speak, they are digging up all the old pavement outside, and there is a lot of extraneous noise, for which I apologise. So literally, we are taking the rough with the smooth.

0: Bit of a rarity that here on Boom from the Temptations with a Taste of Honey. And Little Richard, you keep a knocking but you can't come in. That track was recorded live at a show with the audience in the auditorium. And all that noise, all that abandon, that wasn't added in the studio. That was the room.
1: 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Catch the soul tracks which define the decades you love. Is there any better soundtrack to Saturday night? 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
5: Mansfield. Taking its name from the River Mourne, it was cut off from railways after 64 until the Robin Hood line reopened 30 years later. Olympic swimmer Rebecca Adlington was born here, as was Alvin Stardust. Sandstone, quarried nearby, was used to build the Houses of Parliament, and both the Beatles and the Stones performed at the Granada Cinema. Boom Radio, across the UK, including Mansfield.

Now, that was really quite radical when it first came out. Jill Sobel, I Kissed a Girl. Because it was the first openly gay theme song, openly gay themed song, I should say, to reach the Billboard Top 20. And that was at a time when that simply didn't happen. In fact, several southern radio stations actually banned the record. Capitol Records, who signed Sobel, apparently told her before she got the deal that they were relieved to finally have, quote, a straight female singer-songwriter. She didn't correct them. And before that, ELO and the Diary of Horace Wimp, and some good news about Jeff Lynne. You might remember last July, last year, he was taken ill and had to cancel ELO playing at Hyde Park. But he's since announced that he's going to be headlining Rock in Rio in September, which is excellent news. Now, Jeff Lynne, you might remember, was in the Travelling Wilburys, and he had two names in that band. On the first album, Jeff Lynne was Otis Wilbury, and then for some unknown reason on the second album, he became Clayton Wilbury, whereas this member of the band was known as Lucky Wilbury.

every line in that a perfectly aimed dart dipped in poison. Brilliant. Bob Dylan, Positively 4th Street. Now, I mentioned earlier when I played ELO that Jeff Lynne has announced that he's going to be playing Rock in Rio in September, as, and it's just been announced this, as will this artist.

0: Never fails to excite that. Elton John burned down the mission. You know, he was 26 when he made that. 6 minutes and 14 seconds of magnificence. And kudos to Gus Dudgeon, who produced it, and Paul Buckmaster, who did that incredible string arrangement. Elton John, Burn Down the Mission.
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Inspired by Glasgow, The Alarm, Mike Peters, The Alarm and 68 Guns and Los Bravos with Black is Black. Hello, you're in tune with Boom, and now let's pay some bills with a commercial for the Oldie magazine. In this month's issue, the cover feature is When Actors Sing. And in this feature, the Oldie magazine remembers the attempts of various actors trying to break into the charts. Actors by the likes of Dirk Bogarde, Benny Hill and John Inman. Oh yes, how we remember those last two. And you, as a Boom Radio listener, you get a special deal. 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

0: She is P.P. Arnold, and that was Soul Survivor. 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
8: Good afternoon, it's Mike Wire. Using huge projection photos and original film footage, the international hit show The Simon and Garfunkel Story will be at Bridgewater Hall, Manchester on June the 4th. Foreigner are on their 50th anniversary tour with guests Jefferson Starship at the OVO Arena Wembley on the 19th of June. The Carole King and James Taylor Songbook comes to the Lowther Pavilion, Lytham St Anne's, on the 8th of July.
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0: Nicole Blaine killed Thea Wilson at the home in Greenock in Inverclyde in July 2023. Kimmy Badenoch has criticised the British Museum over its decision to postpone a talk about Jewish culture over safety fears. The attraction says it did so because it found out many of the people planning to attend were planning to disrupt the event. There's anger in Whitstable in Kent after 8,000 properties were left with no water in their taps. 15,000 homes in the surrounding area are getting an intermittent supply. South East Water says the hot weather has left levels at their reservoirs critically low. These residents have been queuing to get bottled water.
1: 11 o'clock one night it was off, and I'm sure people weren't using the water at 11 o'clock at night.
2: It's outrageous. I work in the A2K building, and I've had to come away because they've got no water in the A2K building.
3: I've queued up in Whitstable, the Sainsbury's down there. I've got as much as like 3 cars away. It's all gone.
0: And world number one Yannick Sinner's crashed out of the French Open. He lost to Juan Manuel Cerundolo in 5 sets. Later, Katie Bolter takes on Anastasia Potapova for a place in the third round. That's the latest. I'm Charlie Max.
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5: Any evening showers will slowly clear eastwards, cloudy with outbreaks of rain affecting parts of Northern Ireland and Scotland, otherwise dry with clear spells. Another warm night with a low of 13 degrees Celsius.

Boom! With Love Song from The Cure and Yardbirds' Heartful of Soul. Of course, a former Yardbird is Eric Clapton. And I see that Eric is going to be playing live on the Royal Estate at Sandringham on August the 23rd. Sandringham, of course, is where the former Prince Andrew is now living. And I hear rumours that Andy's been asked to introduce Eric on stage. That'll make him sweat.

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Some rain has got to fall, but too much of that stuff has fallen into mine and into each heart. Some tears has got to fall, but I know that someday that sun is bound to shine.

0: The sound of a Californian evening. Eagles, peaceful, easy feeling. And Ella Fitzgerald and the Ink Spots, with that incredible voice of Bill Kenny, the leader, the lead singer of the Ink Spots. Incredible. Ella and the Ink Spots, and Into Each Life Some Rain Must Fall. And it's something, like they used to say, completely different next.
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4: South Shields. Situated on the south bank of the mouth of the River Tyne, the current town was developed as a fishing port. With 6 miles of coastline, the lighthouse was the first in the world built to be powered by electricity. South Shields is Catherine Cookson country and home to the UK's oldest provincial newspaper. 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

sounds great any time that, but when the sun is shining, it's perfection. Fleetwood Mac and Gypsy and the Ooh Pictures of Lily. Now, I want to play you something new, and I've played this before over on Boom Rock. It's by Mike Campbell. You know, he of Tom Petty and the Heartbreakers. Mike Campbell has got a band called Mike Campbell and the Dirty Knobs. Their new album is just out, and this is the lead single from it. And this is brilliant. I mean, the spirit of Tom Petty is still alive. This is terrific. Mike Campbell and the Dirty Knobs. It's called I Remember.

Mike Campbell and the Dirty Knobs on Boom. And I remember. And so to Thursday's Perfect Ten. And for this we go to Leek in Staffordshire. Derek Mellor. Derek, good afternoon to you. Derek has chosen something by the Atlanta Rhythm Section. And the reason he's chosen it, and Derek, thank you for reminding me, which I'm now going to pass on to fellow boomers, of the Britannia Music Club. Right, Derek Mellor says, I joined a cassette subscription service in 1977 when I was 14, where you bought your first four cassettes for £1. That was the Britannia Music Club. And this was one of the cassettes that he bought. The Atlanta Rhythm Section. And this is So Into You. Derek Mellor, your Perfect 10.

0: Wonderful musicians, the Atlanta Rhythm Section, and so into you. Today's Perfect 10. 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

Mama Said, the Shirelles, and it was Reward from the Teardrop Explodes. Now, if you're at a loose end this Saturday evening and you're anywhere near Tamworth, then you could meet David Hamilton, but you could also meet some other Boom Radio presenters. David is starring at the Assembly Rooms in Tamworth this Saturday. You can hear him open up about his life, and he's a great raconteur. But quite a few of David's musical friends are going to be in the audience, and fellow Boom presenters too, including Les Ross, Susie Mathis, David Lloyd, and Paul Robey. So it's going to be like a Boom party. 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Just scroll down the front page and click on Buy Tickets. And I hope you have a fab time.

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Macca's new album, The Boys of Dungeon Lane, by the way, is an absolute joy and actually really quite emotional. Wings there with a little luck. Sweet Jane is here after the 6 o'clock news. I'm Mr. Orne. Thanks for listening. Have a lovely evening and keep booming.

0: for a lavish lifestyle. The former Scottish First Minister has pointed out that an investigation cleared her of any wrongdoing. Kemi Badenoch has criticised the British Museum for postponing a talk about Jewish culture. The museum says they made the decision over safety fears. And in sports, British motorcyclist Daniel Ingham has died following a crash during qualifying for this year's Isle of Man TT races. The 33-year-old was involved in a collision at Doran's Bend on the first lap of the third session. That's the latest. I'm Charlie Max.
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2: Any showers will slowly clear throughout the evening. Cloudy with outbreaks of rain in the north, otherwise dry with clear spells. Another warm night with a low of 13 degrees Celsius.

Buddy Holly, brown-eyed, handsome man, and before that, The Equals and Baby Come Back. Hello, I'm Jane Markham. Big thanks to Mr. Orne for the last 2 hours. I am here for the next two on what I was rather hoping was going to be a cooler evening. Well, I suppose it is slightly, but I'm getting a bit fed up with this now.

Wait Until Tonight, My Love, from Phil Fearon and Rachel Sweet's B-A-B-Y Baby before that. Do you own a barbecue? Have you been barbecuing through this heatwave? The answer is probably yes, because apparently 3 in 4 UK households do nowadays have a barbecue in the house. The 30th annual National Barbecue Week is actually this week, and I suppose the weather has been playing ball. If anything, it's been a bit too hot. And the organisers have been busy with sorting out barbecue stats. Here's one I found a little difficult to believe. Hosting a barbecue is most likely to be done by couples. Not that, I can believe that, but only 4% of pensioners are likely to host a barbecue. That can't be right. If that's the case, I think I know all 4% personally. We love a barbie. Nowadays, of course, we're talking much more than a burnt sausage or two.

0: Oh, I know how the David Cassidy fans waited with bated breath for the answer to that one. Could it be forever? Before that, Johnny Mathis and I'm stone in love with you.
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0: Oh, all sounds a bit energetic. Spandau Ballet's Muscle Bound, and before that, The Beach Boys and Help Me Rhonda. Apparently, Brian Wilson was noodling around on the piano. That's what you call it, don't you? Noodling around with Bobby Darin's Mac the Knife, and he came up with Help Me Rhonda. It's around about 6:30 here on Boom Radio.
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2: Hello, I'm Charlie Maggs with the latest business stories from Sky News. In the city, the FTSE has closed down 79 points at 10,425. The former minister behind a report into youth unemployment says his message to young people is don't give up. Anna Milburn's called for a systemic change after publishing his findings, which show more than a million 16 to 24-year-olds are currently not working, learning or training. Ousted BP chairman Albert Manifold's written a second statement to dispute the characterisation of his conduct. He says he ran the organisation with urgency, but doesn't accept being called a bully. Around 8,000 properties in Whitstable in Kent without water. Supplies are disrupted elsewhere across the county because of what South East Water says is extremely high demand during the very hot weather. And Temu's been fined millions of pounds after European regulators found the company failed to protect customers from things like toxic toys and dodgy electronics. The £173 million penalty comes after an investigation found items were being sold on the site which didn't meet EU safety rules. The Chinese retailer says it disagrees with the decision.
3: Any showers will slowly clear throughout the evening. Cloudy with outbreaks of rain in the north, otherwise dry with clear spells. Another warm night with a low of 13 degrees Celsius.

Everyone's a winner from Hot Chocolate. Here's a song that gained a bit of traction after Baz Luhrmann featured it in his film Romeo and Juliet. The song is Love Fool, the band, The Cardigans.

0: Nina Persson of the Cardigans said she wrote the lyrics to that while she was at an airport waiting for a plane. Well, you've got to do something with your time, haven't you? And she said the biggest hits are the ones that are the easiest to write.
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0: Deacon Blue from, gosh, over a year ago now, I suppose. 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

Does your mother know from ABBA here on Boom? Well, Dave D. Dozy Beaky Mick and Titch used to love to play around with other musical styles from around the world. There was Save Me, which had a sort of Latin feel. Bend It, well, that was Greek. And this, Zabadak, has a more African feel. And Zabadak takes us to the news.

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1: Any showers will slowly clear throughout the evening. Cloudy with outbreaks of rain in the north, otherwise dry with clear spells. Another warm night with a low of 13 degrees Celsius.

Cliff Richard, please don't tease here on Boom Radio. Hello. Good evening. I'm Jane Markham. Do you know your good cholesterol from your bad cholesterol, or even what it's there for in the first place? Dr. Nick will enlighten us in half an hour.

kiss. Prince and Kiss, and before that, It's a Heartache from Bonnie Tyler. Bonnie, of course, was rushed into hospital a couple of weeks ago for emergency intestinal surgery. No news update on her health at the moment, but we wish her all the best. Now, this evening's great singer-songwriter, it comes from a set of suggestions from Wayne Stokes in Sheffield. Thanks for the email, Wayne. Our great singer-songwriter and his brothers formed a skiffle group called the Rattlesnakes back in the late 50s. He was 9 and his twin brothers were 7. Oh yes, they were early starters. A couple of years later, they had songs by Sir Cliff Richard, Buddy Holly and the Everly Brothers off pat. And their first professional gig was a couple of years later. They then changed their name to Wee Johnny Hayes and the Blue Cats. Wee Johnny Hayes is a bit of a, I think you'd call it a blue herring there. But it was under that name that they were regulars at the Minor 15 Talent Contest for under 15s in Chorlton near Manchester. Who are they? Tell you after this.

One Way Love from Cliff Bennett and the Rebel Rousers. And this evening's great singer-songwriter is Barry Gibb, with the Bee Gees, of course.

0: The Bee Gees, Love So Right, and Barry Gibb, along with Morris and Robin, are this evening's great singer-songwriters. Love So Right has a photo on the sleeve of the single that either one of them could have been quite right to veto. Barry looks disinterested, Morris's sideburns are a crime, and Robin's slightly goofy smile, well, it was 1976, and it was the second consecutive single from them to feature Barry's falsetto on lead vocals.
1: Let's never forget the 60s. The 60s. Enjoy two whole hours of hits and surprises from that colourful decade.
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7: Chesterfield, the gateway to the Peak District. The town's crooked spire leans almost 10 feet to the southwest. The tiles made from lead covering the wooden spire weigh 32 tons. The founder of the Burton clothing chain, Sir Montague Burton, opened his first store here in 1903, and silver screen legend Sir John Hurt was born here. His father was also the vicar of St. Stephen's Church. Boom Radio, across the UK, including Chesterfield.

0: Dr. Hook, Better Love Next Time, with Marvin Gaye and Tammy Terrell before that, and The Onion Song. And Dr. Nick joins us. Nick, we were talking a little bit, I suppose, about cholesterol on Tuesday when we were discussing whether we should give up our biscuit to dunk in our morning coffee. But you're going to be looking at cholesterol in a little bit more detail now from something you've picked up in another paper.
1: This was a fascinating and really well-written article from The Guardian recently, and the headline is it true, only overweight people are at risk of high cholesterol? And the bottom line is that, no, it's not true. And they give a really good explanation of the different kinds of cholesterol. And it talks about how cholesterol is a fatty substance that's mostly made by the liver, and it's used by the body to build cells and also to produce hormones. But it's become what they describe as a heart health bogeyman. And the reason for that is because there are several types of cholesterol, and high levels of LDL, which is called low-density lipoprotein, this increases the risk of heart attack and stroke. This is the bad cholesterol, basically, and it can build up over time in the artery walls. It can narrow them and it can restrict the blood flow, and then that can lead to a heart attack or a stroke because of that reduced flow. Now, high levels of LDL cholesterol isn't confined to people who are overweight, and they talk about the fact that genetics are the main driver of high LDL cholesterol levels. And they've spoken to a professor of cardiometabolic medicine at the University of Glasgow called Naveed Sattar. Now, they talk about the fact that diets have a small effect, and it's not necessarily the total calories that you count. It's more about the saturated fat, which can affect your lipid profile, so the portions of good and bad fat. So saturated fat is found in cakes, in biscuits, in chocolate, lots of ultra-processed foods, and saturated fat can raise LDL levels. Now, if somebody's got high cholesterol, then that's important to take into account. But also there's this genetic issue as well. And it's worthwhile finding out if you have a family history of early onset of heart disease, because there is a condition called familial hypercholesterolemia, which if you have it, it's important to know, because you would need to be treated in the right way about that. But also there's other bad fats, one of them being triglycerides, and these can lead to increasing the risk of cardiovascular disease. And this is more linked to being overweight. And obesity in itself is closely tied to conditions such as type 2 diabetes and to high blood pressure. And these can make LDL, so the bad cholesterol, more harmful. So the bottom line is that you can still be your ideal weight and have a high cholesterol with an unfavorable lipid profile. But being overweight can make things like LDL more harmful.

Very steamy, just like the weather has been recently. Maria Muldaur's Midnight at the Oasis. And my thanks to Dr. Nick Kendrew. If you want to pick up on what he was talking about on Tuesday evening, or indeed any of the advice he's given here over the last few months, it is all amalgamated, collected on the website, boomradio.co.uk. And you need to find the tab that says Boom Talk.

0: Well, Marty Wilde has a new album out. We've been playing tracks from that here on Boom over the last couple of weeks. But rewind 68 years, and that was Marty Wilde's Sea of Love from 1958.
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Chris Rainbow's Solid State Brain and the Kinks and the wonderful Waterloo Sunset before that. Now, if you're a fan of Conversations from a Long Marriage that stars Joanna Lumley and Roger Allam, one of the best things, if you don't count Boom, on radio at the moment, then you will love this evening's choices because Phil Riley's guest is Jan Etherington, the writer of what is becoming quite a long-running series. She'll be talking about her life, her work, and picking some tunes. Join Phil Riley talking to the writer Jan Etherington this evening for Choices at 9 on Boom.

0: Nottingham's Jake Bugg and Troubletown, a track he recorded when he was about 17, I think. That was in 2012. He's only about 32 now. And if you think, oh, that's very familiar, how can that be so familiar? Well, it went on to become the theme to the television series Happy Valley. Brilliant. Both the song and the series.
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5: 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Alfie Beau is bringing his unmistakable voice to some of the country's most prestigious venues, including Swansea Building Society Arena on the 30th of May. Michael Ball, the Glow UK Tour, is on at Llangollen Pavilion on the 11th of July. Paul Young will be meeting fans, singing songs and telling stories about his incredible career at Whitby Pavilion Theatre on the 20th of June.
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Prophetic from New Music, Living by Numbers. Although I suppose nowadays you'd say we're living by algorithms, although much of that is to do with numbers, isn't it? Before that, Sweet and Fox on the Run. And that's about it from me. I'm Jane Markham. I will be back on Monday at 6 o'clock, when I trust it'll be slightly cooler. Tomorrow at 6 o'clock, Steve England will be here. And after the news, it's the Easy Hour.

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1: In Sweden, there's a tradition that children may only eat sweets on Saturdays. 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
3: Boom Radio High Street History. Dorothy Perkins was launched in 1909 as H.P. Newman & Co., specialising in straw hats and small millinery items. The name Dorothy Perkins was adopted 10 years later, inspired by a variety of rambling rose. When Dorothy Perkins floated in 1958, it had 130 shops, mainly in the south. The chain grew, and in 1971 the shops were modernised, with the old rose-coloured facades and signature logo vanishing. High Street History.

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Stay and let me look at you. It's been so long, I hardly knew you.

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You're with The Easy Hour here on Boom Radio. And if you're enjoying the music tonight, do try our sister station, Boom Light. She plays beautiful, easy listening and all your 50s favourites, night and day. 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

0: obligatory plug, Jan. When is the time slot?
1: The time slot is 2:15 after the Arches, which is a jolly convenient slot.
0: Absolutely. And presumably people can get it on BBC Sounds as well, their sort of listen again service.
1: Yes, they're dropping the whole series, which is quite modern and glamorous, rather than making you wait a week. So the whole series will be available on BBC Sounds.
0: Now, the book of the first two series is out. A, how is that going? And B, can we expect any more books?
1: Well, yes, it is out. And it's out in hardback and paperback. I honestly haven't discussed it with a publisher. I think it did very well, so it may very well be more. But you can, as you said, you can always listen to it on BBC Sounds if you haven't got the copies of the first book. It's a lovely idea to keep writing it. It's quite difficult to know whether you just keep writing or publishing scripts of the following series, because we're going to have a whole library of books and scripts. So I'm leaving it up to the publishers, basically, but you can buy the first two series.
0: For someone who's not heard the show, tell us about the series Conversations. What is it about? What's the essence of the show?
1: Well, you can imagine my pitch to Radio 4. I want to write a comedy about two senior rail card holders in a happy marriage. Sigh, silence from Radio 4. And it's going to be Joanna Lumley and Roger Allen. Oh, cripes, sign here. So that was jolly encouraging. But yes, I wanted to write. I was so fed up with the way women particularly, but couples generally, were portrayed as miserable, argumentative. The women were divorcees. They were either in a coma or a care home, or they were just bad-tempered, or they were ditzy nanas who knew nothing. And I wanted somebody who was like my generation, having made first relationships in the summer of love and love music all their lives. And so I wanted a couple who would portray that. And Joanna and Roger, I wanted them right from the start because I believed that they would have a fun time together. And so they do, recording studio.
0: But I
1: wanted to believe that you could believe they were a couple. In fact, I think half the internet thinks that Joanna and Roger are a couple. And fundamentally, Conversations is about literally the conversations in a long marriage that no one else can hear.
0: Yeah.
1: So there's no other characters, and they don't call each other by names because I want my listeners to play the parts themselves or see themselves. And in fact, the first time Joanna read the script, she said to me, "You've been listening at my window, Jan," which is a wonderful compliment for a writer. And indeed, Roger Bolton, who's a Radio 4 presenter, said, "Have you been sleeping under my bed, Jan?" So I think it's... It's obviously struck a nerve, and I'm thrilled that people love it.
0: Yeah. Now, there's lots of your marriage in the series, and when we talked to you originally back in, I think it was 2023, you were caring for your husband, Gavin, who had Alzheimer's. You've now tragically lost Gavin.
1: Yes.
0: Presumably, Jan, that reflects your view on how you might take this going forward, does it?
1: Well, indeed. Gavin died last November. Quite suddenly, and it wasn't Alzheimer's, it was a physical condition, so it was a huge shock. And I was halfway through writing Series 7. So for about a month or so, I was impossible to even speak to. And then I got a very discreet call from Claire Jones, our lovely producer, saying, "Jan, we do have a recording date." So I went back to work. And of course, I went back to work like lightning.
0: Good.
1: And it is great therapy. Writing for those two is great therapy. But also, And Joanna and Roger, I hadn't seen since Gavin died, but they'd sent me lovely messages. So it was a very emotional reunion when we went into glamorous North Acton in January. And I think it has informed the series. I think the series is very strong emotionally. And so I think there is content there that probably wouldn't have happened if I hadn't been in the emotional state I was in. Really.
0: Right, first piece of music, David Bowie, "When You Rock and Roll With Me." And this is a song that's used in an earlier episode, isn't it, from a previous series?
1: Yes, and I love David Bowie. And I think this is a song I discovered quite recently when I saw the documentary about him. And it's a fantastic song.

0: David Bowie, When You Rock and Roll With Me, the first choice of screenwriter, comedy writer, producer Jan Etherington. Lots of music in this radio series that you've done, which is called Conversations from a Long Marriage, in case people haven't heard it. Music, a big part of the series. How important to you is it, and how important is it that the lyrics sort of match the domestic crises and things that go on in this marriage?
1: Oh, vitally. I mean, the thing is that what Joe and Roger have got is a long marriage. They met in the summer of love. They've been to Glastonbury, Woodstock, etc. together. They are steeped in music. And so I wanted it to be about our generation of music lovers and knowledgeable music people. And so I'm very careful with the creation. I'm a complete control freak in that. And nobody says anything about the music except me. But we're using everything from the Seekers to Tears for Fears to Richard Hawley, modern stuff. Sam Smith, David Bowie, but going also back to the Kinks, the Animals, and wonderful Scott Walker, particularly the Walker Brothers, Peter Frampton. I think I'm covering a lot of bases, going right from the 60s through to the present day.
0: You are indeed. Now, I am also the lucky recipient of being in a long marriage, and I recognised myself and my wife almost from the first sentence of the book. And presumably you get that feedback from a lot of people, do you? That they say, oh, yeah, that's just like me and Fred or me and Eileen or whatever when they talk to you.
1: It's absolutely wonderful, Phil. I can't tell you. This is the show that keeps on giving. Every day, literally every day, somebody says, I love that show. And quite often they don't know me. You know, they just are talking to somebody about it. And I'm thrilled because I'm writing it from the heart, and I'm writing it not just from our marriage, but from lots of stories from friends, but also using Roger and Joanna, who actually behave like an old married couple when we're in the studio. There's lots of flirting and messing around and arguments and joy and laughter. And so, you know, very much they are my role models for a relationship. But half the internet thinks Joanna Lumley is married to Roger Allen.
0: Very good, yeah. I'm not sure, quite so sure about the flirting, but we'll skip over that.
1: You must try it sometime.
0: Okay. I shall tell Mrs. Riley that.
1: You tell Mrs. Riley, yeah.
0: Now, we're going to dive into another piece of music. We're going to play a song that wasn't your first choice, your first piece of music. What was the first song that you ever bought, Jan?
1: The first song I ever bought was April Love by Pat Boone. I was going through my very seriously religious phase. I was a Sunday school teacher. And he was very a clean living chap. And I loved the song. And of course, you know, I soon grew out of that. Sorry, Pat. And my real memorable song from that period was called Poetry in Motion by Johnny Tillotson, because it was the first record my first boyfriend bought me. He didn't say what poetry he was thinking of or what kind of motion. But I was quietly flattered by it. And
0: well, it's a very romantic thing to do, to buy you a song.
1: Is. Exactly. As I said, I wasn't quite sure of the entire message, but he had seen me playing tennis, so I just put it down to my wonderful fluid motion. But, yeah, it was lovely. I loved that song, and I did, of course, at the time, love April Love by Pat Boone as well.

0: Johnny Tillotson, Poetry in Motion, the first song that our guest Jan Etherington had bought for her rather than bought herself. Jan is our guest on Choices This Week, comedy writer Jan Etherington. And coming next, How to Survive a Long Marriage.
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10: 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A bustling and vibrant historic market town on the edge of the North York Moors. It's the perfect place for exploring the Yorkshire coast, Dalby Forest and the Moors. It's the southern terminus of the North Yorkshire Moors Railway, which played a starring role in ITV's Heartbeat and Downton Abbey. 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
0: I'm Phil Riley, and this week on Choices, our guest, comedy writer Jan Etherington. You'll know her from TV Second Thoughts, Next of Kin, and Faith in the Future, or radio's Conversations from a Long Marriage, which is now running in Series 7 on BBC Radio 4, just after the Archers at 2:15. Jan, your own marriage to Gavin lasted over 40 years before he passed away. Now, is the show really only for us oldies, as baby boomers?
12: Interestingly enough, I was talking to a young couple who said to me, we've only been married a couple of years, but Conversations from a Long Marriage really is encouraging and aspirational for us, because these two have been in the show, have been through all sorts of ups and downs. They've lived apart, they've had various side flings and things, and they're still together, and they're still passionate, and they're still in love and still working out the marriage.
0: Yeah.
12: And I thought that was a really nice thing, because often people think, oh, it's for older people. I think it's not. I think it's for anybody who's in a couple.
0: Now, you and I both have got very long marriages. I just celebrated our 30th.
12: Congratulations.
0: Thank you. Do you think that, but we've got friends, and I'm sure you have friends, who are on their second or third marriage. Do you notice a difference with them in how they relate to each other compared to this sort of long marriage couple that you've invented?
12: Well, there are obviously good long marriages and not so good long marriages. I had a first marriage that lasted 16 years and produced two fantastic children. I just got married terribly young.
0: Yeah.
12: And I think we just grew into different people. I don't think it was a failure. I think it was a huge success. But it ran its time, and not everything is forever. And so, but Gavin and I have managed to be pretty much forever. And I'm amazed that we're still speaking, to be honest.
0: Yeah. Now, you live in Suffolk with a dog, and you swim, I believe, every day in the North Sea. Is that
12: right? I'm afraid I do. I'm an addict. I'm a saltwater junkie, Phil.
0: Does Gavin swim every day in the North
12: Certainly
0: Sea?
12: Certainly not. He's a Scotsman.
0: Good. Okay.
12: He wouldn't know. He certainly wouldn't. No, the dog does sometimes. I've got an English setter called Jagger, who was born the same day the Stones played Glastonbury. So
0: Yeah. He
12: had to be Jagger. And we go down with a group of complete idiots and throw ourselves into the North Sea every morning.
0: Well, if you can put up with that, you can put up with anything, including a husband that you're out with every day, I guess.
12: Exactly. And no wetsuits.
0: You're just taking the mickey now.
12: We are hardcore.
0: Hardcore. Now, song three today.
12: Yes.
0: Is Paul Brady and The World Is What You Make It. I know this is a very important song for you, isn't it?
12: It is, because it was a very happy show. Gavin and I wrote a series called Faith in the Future, which was actually a spin-off from our first series, Second Thoughts. And it starred Linda Bellingham, Julia Sawala and Jeff Rule. Linda was on her own, again, divorcee, and Julie was her daughter, who was coming back to live with her mother. So the two of them were sharing a house, and Jeff Rule was the man in Linda's life. And Paul Brady was a friend of Jeff Rule's. And Paul just said, I've got a rather good song that you might like to hear, because we were talking about a theme tune. And we did like it very much. And it was a very buoyant, strong song for the show. Faith in the Future ran for three series and won the British Comedy Award. So it was a good success.
0: And I'm sure people will recognise the song. Here it is, Paul Brady.

0: Paul Brady, and the world is what you make it. Jan, you've got a very tight-knit group of friends, haven't you? And they've been woven into a lot of your work in the plays, haven't they?
1: They have, because I think long friendships are so important for men and women. But actually, women, I have to say, are usually better at them. It's usually the woman in the partnership that phones up and connects with people. You know, it's no sort of slight on men, because often there are chaps who are fabulous at friendship. But I found my group of women friends, who I met on my first day at Tiffin Girls' School, Kingston-upon-Thames, are still with me through all the things we've been through.
0: That's incredible.
1: It is incredible. Yeah. I mean, it's a long time. Lots of things have happened. And, you know, the core that held us together was our friend Vivian, who had a terrible accident and became paralysed at 14.
0: Wow.
1: So that was our catalytic moment, which drew us all together. But we've stayed together.
0: Yeah.
1: And there's nothing that can change that relationship. It's the shorthand and the lovely references and the way we always quote our English teacher when anybody makes a grammatical error. You know, it's all that. And the musical references. You know, Viv and I went to see the first Bob Marley concert, the first Bruce Springsteen concert. And we've done a lot of things together, all of us.
0: I know you've also written about the dissimilarity between virtual friends and real friends and how important real friends are. And perhaps that maybe younger people are potentially missing out on that. Do you think?
1: I think definitely. Because you know, and I know, that real friends need to see each other. And if somebody says they're fine on Instagram or YouTube, it doesn't mean anything, really. It just means they're putting on some kind of... You can look in a friend's eyes and know how fine they are or not fine.
0: Yeah.
1: And I think it's that physical connection. And hugging, you know, we missed hugging, didn't we, in lockdown?
0: We did.
1: You might not have done, Phil. Oh, you did. Oh, good.
0: Oh, no, I did. No, I did.
1: Because I'm married to a Scotsman who says, oh, stop telling me to hug people.
0: No, I'm a big hugger.
1: And I think that that physical contact with real friends, if somebody says, oh, I've got 4,000 friends on Twitter or something, it's not a friendship. It's an online digital connection, an acquaintance even, not even that. And I don't think you should confuse friendship with anything that happens online.
0: Let's have another piece of music and one of our probably everybody's all-time favourite singers, Dusty Springfield. Why have you picked this? This is one of Dusty's lesser known but nevertheless fantastic songs. Why have you picked I Don't Want to Hear It?
1: I think also I just love the sentiment of it. Dusty has the most poignantly beautiful voice. She's so riveting, whatever she does. And I think this song is such a heartfelt, it's a sort of reverse love song. She's in love with obviously a complete annoying two-timing loser. And she's hearing people talking about their relationship in the house she lives in. And she doesn't want to hear it anymore. She loves him, but they're talking about his various affairs and liaisons. And so it's absolutely heartbreaking.

0: Randy Newman's song, Dusty Springfield, I Don't Want to Hear It. This week's guest, comedy writer Jan Etherington. And we'll be talking next about whether or not you can survive these days as a comedy writer.
1: This week at Morrison's, get 3 for 2 on our snacking range. There's over 60 to choose from, like the oh-so-fancy garlic and chilli king prawns, the don't-mind-if-I-do dinky honey and mustard pork cocktail sausages, or the bit-posh hot honey halloumi rolls. Come rain, shine, whatever the weather, get everyone reaching for just one more.
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0: This week on Choices, our guest, comedy writer Jan Etherington. You'll know her from many TV series and radio's Conversations from a Long Marriage, which is now running again, Series 7 on Radio 4. Now, let's talk about comedy. Is the art of writing comedy, is it just good observation? There must be more to it than that, surely.
6: Difficult to explain, isn't it? I find dialogue easy. And I think the important thing about good comedy is dialogue sounds like real life. It doesn't sound like sitcom speak, which often you get boom, gag, you know, and people are just going for the laughs. And what's interesting, what I wanted to do with Conversations was make sure they laughed at each other's jokes. Because in comedy, you don't very often hear that. You hear people batting witty lines back and forward. And you want to say, that's really funny. So Joanna and Roger frequently fall on the floor laughing at each other's jokes, which I think is normal behavior. But comedy writing, I think it's always a good idea to have someone in your head when you're writing comedy. I had Joanna in my head when I was writing comedy before I'd asked her to do it, and Roger. So I think it's very useful to have people's speech patterns, rhythms in your head, and imagine the relationship. But the important thing is to write it as real and not just because you want to do a gag about a hairdresser and a hod carrier or something. You really need to make sure that people believe what you're writing. That's why I think people, Joanna said, it's just like my life. You know, you've been listening at my window.
0: Yeah. And have we passed the sort of peak golden age of comedy? I mean, today it seems comedy is very much improv or stand-up or just funny people as opposed to the work that you do, which is literally scripting funny lines for people.
6: I hope we haven't, Phil, because I think it's cheap to get people to, I know it's cheap to get people to stand up and do improv and stuff, but narrative comedy has a long, long history in Britain and in America, right back to, you know, the Sid Caesar and Woody Allen comedies in America and Neil Simon, who's a god, and Nora Ephron's writing Sleepless in Seattle and you know, her plays and films and When Harry Met Sally. So I think narrative comedy will always have a place. I hope so. Otherwise, I'd have to sell the house.
0: We need it to have a place, don't we? Because not everybody can perform as well as they can create. So for those of you who are creators but maybe don't want to stand in front of a microphone, there's got to be an outlet for you. There has to be some way of you getting that comedy out there.
6: Yeah, I want to do both, of course. I'm always jumping up and introducing things. I'm introducing Helen Atkinson Wood and Angus Deaton reading Conversations from a Long Marriage at the Latitude Festival in July. And we went to it 2 or 3 years ago, and there was must be 1,000 people standing around the tent. So it was a huge success. So I have to make sure they know who I am.
0: Great. Let's have another piece of music. And Amy Winehouse is, again, a track that you've used in the series, isn't it? This track is called Don't Go to Strangers.

0: Amy Winehouse, Don't Go to Strangers. Jan Etherington, comedy writer, is our guest on Choices This Week. Experimental comedy. I suppose, what have we had recently? We had Ricky Gervais, didn't we, with Afterlife. Is there anything else happening in the comedy world that you that pricks your attention and thinks, oh, that's good, that's interesting?
1: Well, I think Ricky Gervais, I did sort of change my opinion. I thought it was fantastic, Afterlife. And very emotional too. He'd lost his wife, hadn't he? And it was a very, very emotional story. I love John Morton's writing, who did W1A 2012 and has done 2026 now. He's very good observational comedy for characters. He has a very good skill with that. And these writers, Ricky, have been writing for a long time. You know, they've learned things. Because people say, I've often thought I could write a comedy. And you think, but what are you doing? Are you listening? Are you watching it? Are you taking notes? Are you following the thread of the comedies? I mean, you have to learn, like any other thing, you have to, as Kingsley Amis said, the art of writing is applying the seat of your pants to the seat of the chair. Do it, do it, do it. And it gets better, you know?
0: And for you, obviously you're wedded to writing for radio. Is there any chance of new TV work for you?
1: Well, yes, it is like a snowball conversation. It's a wonderful snowball that rolls around each year. So I don't imagine they'll want to stop it unless Joanna and Roger don't want to do it. And I can't imagine that, but I'll keep going as long as they do. But I think we've been asked many times to take it to television. But we all sort of feel that it's wonderful in the imagination. And I think, as you know, on Boom Radio, it's the imagination that everybody loves. It's listening, seeing the picture of how they live, imagining what she's wearing. It makes the listener work, if you like, rather than just watching it happen. But I think it's such a wonderful medium, and you can take it everywhere, can't you? You can't take the TV up the road.
0: But I mean, you can.
1: It's lovely that we can still do it. And I'm very happy on radio. I've been on television for obviously 20 years or so. But coming back to Radio 4, they're all terribly good-mannered.
0: Mm-hmm. We're very nice in radio. Very nice.
1: I know. I'm probably a radio girl, really.
0: Let's talk about the real love of your life. Not Gavin, but Scott.
1: Oh, my goodness, yeah.
0: Tell us about Scott Walker.
1: I did have a big crush on him. I nearly missed my first wedding because the Walker brothers were on Top of the Pops. And, of course, there was no sort of recorders then. So I had to stand there. And they used to put the camera underneath, so you looked up these huge, tall guys, and it was so glamorous. And my husband was waiting for me to catch a train, so I nearly missed that. The marriage nearly ended rather quickly. But yes, they were the Walker Brothers. Just that huge magic, the Phil Spector sound, wasn't it? The Sun Ain't Gonna Shine Anymore, and all those great songs, and his enigmatic persona made him even more glamorous, really. I mean, he was so beautiful to look at, but the fact that he was very quiet and self-contained and serious made him even more. You always thought you could win him over, and then he'd ask you to marry him.

0: Scott Walker and Joanna. Jan, let's talk about the real love of your life, Gavin. He was obviously the real love of your life. For the last 6 years, he was suffering from Alzheimer's. How challenging was that for you to try and keep him going and keep yourself going and keep a career going?
1: It is incredibly hard. I have to take my hat and everything else off for every carer, because especially if you're caring for the ones you love. I think carers and care homes do wonderful jobs, but if you're not emotionally involved, there is a difference. It's heartbreaking. I think you find you're crying most days just for the sheer despair. And I've likened it to him floating out to sea, because I'm a sea swimmer, I suppose.
0: Yeah.
1: And not being able to reach him. And he couldn't swim back. And he was drifting away without me being able to stop it. And I think a lot of people feel that. And it's heartbreaking. And when Gavin died, Emma Freud sent me a message saying, "I'm so sorry, but devastated. You've lost your wonderful Gavin stroke Roger." And she said, "Well, you know, everybody knows Conversations is a love letter to Gavin," which I hadn't sort of admitted. But then I thought, she's right, and it's true. And so I had him in my mind as well as Roger when I was writing it, because actually their delivery is pretty similar. So it wasn't hard to do that. But yeah, it's a love letter to a long marriage, I think. And long marriages still have love letters. You know, it should be important to both of you. You have to work at it, though.
0: And part of the challenge, I know from personal experience with friends of mine, is once one partner goes, the other partner can feel bereft, can't they, for months and years?
1: Yes, I don't think it ever goes away. It's interesting for me because I was always surrounded by people. You know, I was the oldest of four and I married very young the first time, and I have a lot of friends. So for the first time in my life, I realized I'm not the most important person in the world to anyone, because Gavin and I were obviously the most important. But my wonderful son and daughter have got families of their own and are fantastic support, but they have their priorities, you know, and my friends are the same. But I have the warm blanket of comfort in this village where I live, where honestly, they do look after me enormously well, to the extent that I have to say, "No, I'm not going out again tonight," you know. So it is a lovely feeling, but there is a period, you know, having been, my role was so important, looking after somebody entirely by myself, and then it goes. And yes, you do feel your purpose. And thank goodness that I can write and that I have a job where I can sort of spill it all out, because in Conversations, as many listeners know, there is an Alzheimer's story. Joanna's friend has Alzheimer's. And she's heartbroken and she has to comfort the husband. And this is real life. It happens. And I'm amazed that Gavin, you know, lasted so long, really.
0: Well, Jan, we wish you the best of luck in everything that happens going forward, particularly with Conversations. And maybe Series 8 and Series 9 might see you come back on Boom in due course. Who knows? Let's finish with Sandy Denny, because this is a song which plays into lots of the stuff that we've been talking about, doesn't it? Life and the end of life, etc. Tell us about Who Knows Where the Time Goes.
1: Well, we play that at Gavin's funeral. I think that probably says it all. It's a beautiful song, and it's about the length of friendship, I think, and how suddenly if somebody is not there when they've been there all your life. So it's sad, but so beautifully sung. It's also a happy song, I guess. And yes, it's a comforting song.
0: Jan, best of luck with Conversations, and thanks for being our guest on Boom Radio.
1: Thank you so much, Phil. I hope you'll ask me back for a third time.

Oh, that is such a great tune, isn't it? The Elegans, Heaven Must Have Sent You. And thank you very much to Phil Riley for his choices tonight with the playwright Jan Etherington. Good evening to you, moon bathers and bed warmers. It's Diana with you. Final show for this week. But some great music.

Ah, they came up with some great songs, didn't they? Hall & Oates there with Maneater and Supertramp, Give a Little Bit. And it's our final cryptic clue for the week. It is a great song. It is a male artist. And the song is Keep the Festival Going. That is your cryptic clue for tonight for the 60s track from a male artist, Keep the Festival Going. Go on, let's see if you manage to get four right in the same week. Best of luck to you.

One of those classics that we all can relate to at some level, at some point in our lives. Jimmy Ruffin, What Becomes of the Brokenhearted? And we eventually come around and go, you know something, I'm back in the land of the living. We do, every time. And prior to that, we heard from Sarah Vaughan and Serenata. Now, we've got a track here from Robert Plant from last year. And it's really interesting looking at the how he came around this idea of the song. It's called Chevrolet. Every person in Canada at some point had a Chevy. That's for sure. We had a Chevy estate because there were five kids. And we had to pile them all in there. We didn't have safety belts back then, did we? But Robert Plant and Chevrolet has a wonderful history going back to Donovan in the 60s and even further back. Have a listen and I'll tell you.

0: Now, there's a long history to this song here, Robert Plant and Chevrolet, which was released last year from the album Saving Grace. But it's a rendition of Donovan's 1965, Hey Jip, Dig the Slowness, which itself is an adaptation of Ed and Lonnie Young's take on Memphis Minnie and Kansas Joe McCoy's 1930 Delta Blues classic, Can I Do It For You? Isn't that brilliant?
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2: And the Isle of Man. The island is a self-governing British Crown dependency nestled in the heart of the Irish Sea. It boasts a compelling 10,000-year history with its craggy coastline dotted with medieval forts, towers, castle and vibrant culture. The Isle of Man TT is a hair-raising motorcycle race which has been held here for well over a century. Boom Radio across the UK and the Isle of Man.

Aztec camera and oblivious, which we aren't as moon bathers and bed warmers, are we? Absolutely not. It's time now for Love in the 60s, three in a row. And the clue that I gave you is keep the festival going. Did you manage to get it right? We'll find out shortly. Tonight, it's offered as a dedication to Simon M. Lewis. Enjoy, Simon.

sun, there's just a pale and tired moon, and shivering sparrows on the smoking chimney tops.

0: was our Love in the 60s, three in a row, tonight dedicated to Simon M. Lewis. We just heard the cryptic clue when I said, keep the festival going. It was Don't Stop the Carnival by Alan Price. Did you get that one right tonight? A big whoop whoop if you did. The Marvelettes with Too Many Fish in the Sea, and the Beach Boys kicked it all off with Heroes and Villains. And we'll have another cryptic clue for you next Monday, same time.
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Buxby's, and now those days are gone. And Frankie Valli, my eyes adored you. And those days that have gone when your eyes adored someone, you know, it's taking you back to your wedding day, isn't it? And Judy Spires is celebrating that on Friday afternoon at 2 o'clock, including the song that accompanied the first dance at your wedding. Which one was it? Do you want to share that with Judy? Do so. She's on from 2 o'clock on Friday afternoon with all that lovey-dovey. And we do love a bit of lovey-dovey, don't we?

Paul Young, Love of the Common People. And dear Morg, I say a little prayer. And we're fast approaching the Luca Love when we play three love songs back to back. So you can just sort of sit back and go, oh, this is a lovely, lovely evening. I'll just close my eyes and lose myself in the music for a while. And do remember, you can get a mention on the Luca Love as well by getting in touch with me, Diana, at boomradio.co.uk. Just give us a little bit of warning, okay? In case it's a birthday or a celebration on a particular day.

Good evening. It's 11 o'clock. Time now for the Luca Lab. We got two birthdays tonight. We have Carl Ellisden and his father-in-law, Reg. Enjoy.

And that was our Luca Love tonight. Temptations, just my imagination running away with me. Heart with Alone and Major Harris, Love Won't Let Me Wait. And they were dedicated to Carl Elston, who said, hope you and your family are well. Wonder if you could, he said, it's nice to wind down to before sleeping. Any chance of giving me a mention on May the 28th? I will be 58. And I'm getting old. Oh, bless you. You're not that old, my lovely. You're a lot younger than I am. But it is a joy to get to this age, definitely. And certainly for your father-in-law, Reg, who is 90 years old. Happy birthday to you as well. I hope the two of you, Carl and Reg, have had a good day enjoying your special birthdays.

0: The platters and heaven on earth. That's how I feel when we get these gorgeous warm days and we can just sit out and chat with friends and family. And we also heard from Madeleine Perrot with Dance Me to the End of Love. Doesn't that sound divine?
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5: 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And we feel honoured.

Wet, wet, wet. Good night, girl, but not quite yet. We're not finished. And Staple Singers with If You're Ready, Come Go With Me. And we got some great music for a little while yet, another half an hour. Come on, stay with me. It's Diana here on Boom Radio.

So many albums of Gordon Lightfoot when I was living in Canada. That was beautiful. That was the song title, you understand. And it's time now to look back in musical history on this day, May the 28th. Let's go back to 1966 when Percy Sledge began a two-week run at the top of the Billboard Hot 100 with his classic, When a Man Loves a Woman. An enduring soul classic, the song also hit number one on the R&B chart and landed in the top 10 around the globe, including here in the UK, France, Canada and Sweden. Recorded at Muscle Shoals, When a Man Loves a Woman marked the legendary Alabama Studios' first of many number one hits. What a brilliant track, but I gotta say, I remember many, many years ago singing it with my son in the car, and we belted it out together, and we didn't know the lyrics. We just remember When a Man Loves a Woman, and then we kind of petered off after that. Do you know all the words?

0: distinctive style there of Roxy Music with Avalon. I'm Diana and this is Boom Radio. I'm with you every Monday to Thursday night, 10 until midnight.
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Stylistics, let's put it all together. A Mama Cast dream, a little dream of me. And tomorrow night, we've got Nikki Horn from 4 o'clock. I call it kind of like it's gin time. It's like gin o'clock on a Friday. I enjoy a gin and tonic with Nikki Horn every Friday night. He includes The Perfect 10, a song one boomer deems simply perfect or divine. And with it being Friday, he includes a Fab at 50 album track plus a Fab 4 at 5. Check him out. I love listening to him. Clink, clink with the old gin. Nikki Horn, 4 o'clock, Friday afternoon.

Freddie Jackson, what a sultry tune that is. You Are My Lady. And Les Paul and Mary Ford with Confessin' That I Love You. That's always a good thing to confess, isn't it? We got the lovely Derek Webster joining you with Night Ride very shortly. Tomorrow night, when I would normally be on Monday to Thursday, it's Graham Torrington. Saturday night, Graham Torrington. Sunday night, Bill Bingham. And I will join you back again on Monday night. And our food for thought tonight is this. Don't limit yourself. Many people limit themselves to what they think they can do. You can go as far as your mind lets you. What you believe, remember, you can achieve. Have yourself a wonderful weekend. I'll catch up with you on Monday. Nighty-night. Derek's up next.

0: lingered all summer long. Hello, welcome on into the wee small hours. Welcome to Friday then. We've seen off another week. Last Friday in May, welcome to the 29th. The weekend starts here as far as we're concerned. Many thanks to Diana for keeping us all up late tonight with some great music and conversation. Here's Clifford T. Ward.
1: I could be a millionaire if I had the money. I could own a mansion. No, I don't think I'd like that. But I might write a song that makes you laugh. Now that would be funny. And you could tell your friends in England you'd like that. But now I've chosen aeroplanes and boats to come between us.

Do you know, sometimes you get lost in a song or a sequence of songs. I was listening to those two songs and completely forgot what I had to do. I'm doing a radio program. Lionel Richie, Ed Truly, and lovely to hear Clifford T. Ward with some home thoughts from abroad. Hope you had a good day, got through Thursday nice. It was welcome in a country where we do nothing but complain about the rain to actually welcome the rain and the thunder and the lightning. Yesterday it was absolute delight. I felt like running out in the rain. In fact, I did. Look, it's raining, singing in the rain and all, but it's only a matter of time, I'm sure, before the novelty wears off. And I noticed lots of people posting pictures on social media of the rain coming down, as if we haven't seen that before in this country.

Ray Charles, who combined country music with soul music in, I always thought country music and soul music had so much in common, and Ray Charles just about proved it, really. Paul Barber of Bristol, good morning to you, Paul, and thank you very much indeed for your email. Nice to hear from you. It's always nice to hear from you, wherever you are around these islands, listening to Boom Radio in the wee small hours. He says, I love to hear the voice of Harriet. I notice you played her a few times on your program. You know Harriet, he says, the one who sounds like Karen Carpenter. She's a gorgeous singer, she really is. This is from an album she brought out last year. It's Harriet and Mountain.

0: Wow, what a beautiful voice. That's Harriet, who's currently or just about to start touring in the United States, but she's here in October in Chelmsford, Basingstoke, Leeds, Salford, Bury St. Edmunds, Milton Keynes, and Bristol, many other places as well. Well worth catching on the road. That's Harriet. Records on the way this hour. We've got songs from Furport Convention, Jackson Browne, Alice Cooper, and many more.
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8: 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Sir Roger Moore woke up in his Angel hotel room to see a ghostly figure, and the omen was filmed at Guildford Cathedral. 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

0: Fairport Convention from the summer of 69, and their take on Bob Dylan's If You Gotta Go Now on the fantastic Something Old, Something New. That's what we're about here on the Boom Radio Night Ride. I was doing some shopping yesterday. I came across something quite unusual. When it comes to beans, you can buy all manner of different styles of beans today, different flavours of beans. And I noticed one that caught my eye, pizza-flavoured beans. Pizza-flavoured beans? How do you get that? I managed to avoid it, mind. But one to try, I guess. Be looking for something a little different. There's a man who gave a great big smile to the world, Louis Armstrong.
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Elky Brooks on the Boom Radio Night Ride with a commercial message from the promoters of Tony Christie's current tour. I do like these tours where artists do these intimate gatherings and talk about their career. You can even ask questions and enjoy the music and chat as well. This one is happening at the excellent Union Chapel in London. Beautiful acoustics there. And Tony Christie with his small band, which includes a string quartet, which will sound absolutely wonderful. Joined as well by our One More Dream winners, the Monarchs Blues Band. Another reason to go along. Tony Christie, this coming Saturday night at the Union Chapel in London. Get your tickets for this, by the way. It's bound to sell out. unionchapel.org.uk, or just look up Union Chapel London online. 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

0: sad song from Jackson Browne from 1974. The song was actually written from a friend who died in a fire. He was in a sauna at the time when his house burned down. Had no idea anything was going on. What a tragic story. Jackson Browne for a dancer on the Boom Radio Night Ride.
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Dinah Washington and the Herman's Hermits before that. Let's get the old jukebox out and look for a hit from the 1950s. This one came out actually this time of year, back in 1957 on the old Brunswick record label. It was a big hit for the Crickets featuring Buddy Holly.

Shadows from the summer of 63 on the Boom Radio Night Ride. And here's a song from the summer of 1977. It's a gorgeous song from Alice Cooper from his album Lace and Whiskey.

It's a good album. I was only playing it recently. Alice Cooper from Lace and Whiskey, 1977. You and me, looking at the 1 o'clock hour, which is crammed with good songs. This is Boom Radio Through the Night with Lon.